0: Oh, last night's 44-12 annihilation to the Dolphins has dropped the injury-riddled squad to 13th on the ladder. Aston Villa has taken revenge on Nottingham Forest after losing Game 1 of their Europa League playoffs last week, a 4-0 victory in Game 2, sending the Villains through to their first grand final in over four decades.
1: It's McGinn again, it's number four, it's turning into a rout. Villa are going to the final, a European final. For only the second time in the club's history.
0: That call on Stan Sport. Aston Villa's decider with Freiburg will be played in just under 2 weeks' time. And Aussie all-rounder Mitch Marsh has smashed a century to guide the Super Giants to a 9-run IPL win over the Royal Challengers. That's Sport. I'm Toby Goff.
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6: The weather for the Mid-North Coast for today is sunny. Winds west-southwesterly 15 to 25 kilometres per hour, becoming light in the evening. It's currently 15.6 degrees in Tuncurry, heading towards a maximum of 22. And the forecast for tomorrow is for mostly sunny day with a temperature range of 9 to 23 degrees. And Sunday, possible shower 10 to 23. And the forecast for Macquarie Coast, Smoky Cape to Seal Rocks. For today, winds from the southwest 15 to 25 knots, reaching up to 30 knots offshore, south of Crowdy Head early in the morning. Seas 1.5 to 2.5 metres with a swell from the south 2 to 3 metres inshore, increasing to 2.5 to 4 metres offshore. And a strong wind warning is current for the Macquarie Coast for today. And for tomorrow, winds from the southwest 15 to 20 knots, reaching up to 25 knots offshore, south of Crowdy Head early in the morning, winds turning southerly in the early afternoon. Seas 1 to 2 metres, decreasing to 1 metre later in the evening with a swell from the south 2.5 to 3 metres inshore, increasing to 3 to 4 metres offshore south of Crowdy Head. Our next change of tide will be a high at 12:48 p.m. this afternoon.
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0: Ian Moss, Hold On. And before that, we had Anastasia with Why. Good morning, I'm Cherie, and I'm here until 2 o'clock this afternoon. I hope you enjoy the music.
1: 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Feeling like we truly belong.
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0: Regan Derry, Only Girl. And before that we had Play With Baby Come Back, and start off with Dami M with Like a Cello.
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0: James Ingram, I Believe I Can Fly. And before that, Delta Goodrum Only Human started off with Celine Dion with A New Day Has Come.
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4: It's 11 o'clock. Good morning. I'm Josh Bryant. Anti-corruption bodies have been alerted after an independent inquiry raised concerns about the work on the Western Sydney Airport Metro project. The probe found subcontractors may have broken a range of civil and criminal laws. State Treasurer Daniel Mookies told Mark Levy they've referred the matter to five different agencies.
5: Send a very clear message that we're not going to allow behaviour that we've seen in other states take place here in New South Wales, and equally that we aren't going to turn a blind eye to any suspicion of bad behaviour in our record $130 billion infrastructure program.
4: The Transport Minister says the revelations may cause minor delays to the works on the ground. Two women detained after arriving back in Australia from Syria are now facing slavery offences. The pair, aged 53 and 31, are among the group who arrived in Melbourne last night. A woman who landed in Sydney is due to face court charge with entering a conflict zone and knowingly being a member of a terrorist organisation. The federal government is promising $64 billion in savings ahead of next week's budget. Labor claims the budget position has improved on previous forecasts, with extra funds coming through cuts to some government programs and redirecting of uncommitted grant money. Police say they've now made their final arrest as part of a crackdown which has seized the largest amount of child abuse material in the state's history. A total of 62 people have been charged under Strike Force Glendore. The last to be arrested, a 37-year-old man, is facing 21 charges. A think tank says Sydney could be missing out on billions of dollars because of how people overseas view the city. A Beyond the Postcard report has found doing more to shift perceptions away from Sydney just being about the Harbour Bridge, Opera House and Bondi Beach could net Sydney more than $3 billion in additional economic benefit. Committee for Sydney Chief Executive Eamon Waterford says tourists want to know if there's more to the city than a few landmarks.
6: Not just the same things that everybody else sees. So telling rich, deep, individual stories is going to drive a lot more revenue to Sydney.
4: Also making news, the New South Wales Liberal Party is preparing to pitch the state as a safe haven for government information from Pacific Nations and Five Eyes partners. We're being urged to give what we can and have a conversation about the harms of bullying to mark the annual Do It for Dolly Day. It was established in memory of Dolly Everett, who died by suicide after an extended period of bullying. In finance, the All Ords is trading down 102 points at 90.04. One Australian dollar is currently buying 72.02 US cents.
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8: The incoming Perth Bears could be closing in on their biggest signing to date. Nine reports veteran Shark skipper Cam McInnes has been offered a two-year contract at the club from 2027. Last night, the Dolphins went back-to-back, taking out the Bulldogs 44-12 at home. The Giants have been forced to make some major changes to their lineup ahead of this weekend's AFL clash with the Bombers. Four different injuries have left coach Adam Kingsley to name VFL stars in the likes of Jake Riccardi and Toby McMullen to take on Essendon.
9: We'll need to lean on that again this week, and you know, probably four changes with X and Leck, and obviously the concussion to Angwin, and Jesse's hip's no good, so he won't play. Yeah, a little bit frustrating, but it is what it is.
8: The lineup for the Europa League Grand Final is set. Aston Villa will face SC Freiburg, and tennis world number one Aryna Sabalenka has won her first game of the Italian Open in straight sets. That's sport. I'm Toby Goff.
4: 11:04, that's news and sport.
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2: The weather for the mid-north coast for today: sunny, winds west-southwesterly 15 to 25 kilometres per hour, becoming light in the evening. It's currently 17.3 degrees in Tuncurry, heading towards a maximum of 22. And the forecast for tomorrow is for a mostly sunny day with a temperature range of 9 to 23 degrees, and Sunday a possible shower, 10 to 23. The forecast for Macquarie Coast, Smoky Cape to Seal Rocks. For today, winds from the southwest 15 to 25 knots, reaching up to 30 knots offshore, south of Crowdy Head early in the morning. Seas 1.5 to 2.5 metres, with a swell from the south 2 to 3 metres inshore, increasing to 2.5 to 4 metres offshore. And a strong wind warning is current for the Macquarie Coast for today. And for tomorrow, winds from the southwest 15 to 20 knots, reaching up to 25 knots offshore, south of Crowdy Head early in the morning. Winds turning southerly in the early afternoon. Seas 1 to 2 metres, decreasing to 1 metre later in the evening, with a swell from the south 2.5 to 3 metres inshore, increasing to 3 to 4 metres offshore, south of Crowdy Head. Our next change of tide will be a high at 12:48 p.m. this afternoon.
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0: Keith Urban and Pink, One Too Many. And before that, we had Fleetwood Mac with Sarah and started off with Cosmo DeVito with What My Heart Says.
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0: Journey, Open Arms. And before that, we had Bryan Adams with Heat of the Night, and start off with Billy Thorpe, Over the Rainbow. That's off an album called Solo, The Last Recordings.
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0: And as usual, there's always things happening every weekend. Okay, Foster Gallery presents its new exhibit, Sweet and Petite. With gifts for Mother's Day in mind, Foster Gallery is located in 34 Lake Street, Foster, and is open Friday, Saturday and Sunday from 10 a.m. to 4 p.m. And Tea Gardens Food Market in the industrial area on Saturday the 9th from 7 a.m. to midday, and John's Community Market on Saturday also at the Community Hall from 9 a.m. to 1:30 p.m. Foster Town Market is on Sunday the 10th at Foster Town Park from 8 a.m. to midday. Food, crafts, plants and a bric-a-brac. And Tallwoods Market has been cancelled, so it will not be on Sunday. And we have Manning Valley Great Lakes Four-Wheel Drive Club will hold their next meeting on Tuesday the 12th of May at Club Foster at 7:30 p.m. And the Taree Local Collectors Club meet monthly at Taree Library. The next meeting will be on Monday the 11th of May at 2 p.m. Contact 0427 880546 for further information. And the 2026 Wing and Busker Muster is on Saturday the 9th of May from 10 a.m. to 1 p.m. in Isabella and Bent Streets. Come along, enjoy the music and vote for your favourite performer. The Pacific Palms Art Festival is back for 2026. Artist entries close on Friday the 22nd of May and the exhibition opens on the long weekend of the 6th and 7th of June. If you'd like to be part of the opening night celebrations, early bird tickets are available now at $60 per head until the 15th of May. After that, they will be $75 each. Numbers are restricted, so get in early. Entry forms and tickets available from pacificpalmsartsinc.org.au. The Palliative Care Week is happening from the 11th to the 17th of May. During the week, there will be a remembrance service on the 12th of May at the Community of Christchurch, Tuncurry, commencing at 10 a.m, as well as fundraising events occurring. For further information, call 0437 830 818. And the Tea Gardens Thursday Walkers will go to Columbia National Park near Clarencetown on Thursday the 14th of May, followed by a picnic lunch by the Williams River. Meet at Tea Gardens Library Car Park for an 8:30 departure. New walkers welcome. For information, call 0419 616 841. And Foster Civic Centre presents a Valerie Taylor Underwater Life exhibition from the 4th of May to the 23rd of July. Entry is free at the Wallace Atrium in Foster Civic Centre. For more information, you can contact the centre.
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3: In this bulletin, three charged after returning from Syria, health officials hose down pandemic fears and celebrating an icon's birthday. It's midday. Good afternoon. I'm Madeline McNeil. The Prime Minister says he trusts security agencies to do their job following the return of a cohort of people from Syria. Two women detained in Melbourne are now facing crimes against humanity charges, including enslavement. A woman who landed in Sydney has been charged with entering a conflict zone and knowingly being a member of a terrorist organisation. Anthony Albanese says it's clear police and other agencies have been managing the situation carefully.
4: I trust the authorities to do their job. The AFP and our security agencies, including ASIO, and they've done it. That's why three of the four adults have been charged and will face very serious charges. The other person will be monitored.
3: The state government has terminated a major contractor working on the Western Sydney Airport Metro project. Dusty Fitzpatrick explains.
5: An independent inquiry has found 10 subcontractors working for construction giant WeBuild may have broken a range of laws. The probe uncovered evidence of tax evasion, worker exploitation, safety breaches and insurance fraud. Transport Minister John Graham says the government has acted swiftly after being briefed on the findings.
6: It may mean some minor delays.
5: The findings have been referred to a range of investigative bodies, including the police. Dusty Fitzpatrick, Sydney.
3: The government says next week's budget will produce $64 billion in savings. Federal politics reporter Nelson Scott.
7: Labor is under pressure to deliver a fiscally responsible budget amid persistent inflation and ongoing uncertainty in the Middle East. The Treasurer says $64 billion in savings have been found, which puts the budget in a better position than was previously forecast. The extra money has come from reducing the growth of some programs, like the NDIS, and redirecting unspent funds from various grants. Jim Chalmers says the savings will help reduce the national debt.
8: These are 64 billion reasons why this is an especially responsible budget.
7: The opposition believes the government is not doing enough to deal with inflation and housing supply. Liberal Senator Sarah Henderson says the coalition's budget reply will link immigration with home shortages.
9: There are simply not enough houses being built.
7: The budget will be delivered on Tuesday. Nelson Scott, Canberra.
3: The World Health Organization says while they understand people's concerns, the hantavirus outbreak on a cruise ship is not like the start of the COVID pandemic. Three people have died and five others have fallen ill, and the virus appears to be passing human to human, which is uncommon. Infectious disease epidemiologist Maria van Kerkhove says the infection only spreads through intimate, close contact.
10: But I want to be unequivocal here. This is not SARS-CoV-2. This is not the start of a COVID pandemic. This is an outbreak that we see on a ship. There's a confined area. We have five confirmed cases so far. We completely understand why these questions are coming.
3: Politicians are making their final pitch to voters in the seat of Farah ahead of tomorrow's by-election. The vote, triggered by Susan Lee's decision to quit politics following her dumping as the federal Liberal leader in February. All eyes will be on One Nation and independent Michelle Millthorpe, who nearly won the seat at the last federal election. A new study has found many Australians believe their personal data is being misused, but most don't know how. The Monash University research shows less than one in five people understand how online tracking works. Lead author Dr. Omar Haggag says software developers need to design clearer privacy systems.
11: We want real privacy. We need to design systems that people can actually understand, not just accept.
3: Scientists have found the unconscious brain is still capable of listening and learning. Gabriel Hodson explains.
12: A study published in the journal Nature looked at seven epileptics having brain surgery with electrodes put in the part of the brain associated with memory and learning. News Corp says the team from Baylor College of Medicine in Houston played a podcast to patients under general anaesthesia, discovering hundreds of neurons were still firing and changing the way they fired as each word was spoken. Different patterns also emerged for words linked to people or places and others to emotions, objects or actions. Gabriel Hodson reporting.
3: Also making news, a teenage boy has been charged after a home invasion in Sydney's southwest, where a teenage girl was grabbed by the head. And Cotality data shows interest rate rises are weighing on house prices, with capital city prices rising by 0.2% in April. And legendary broadcaster and environmentalist Sir David Attenborough says he's been overwhelmed with messages celebrating his 100th birthday. A special concert to mark the occasion will be held at Royal Albert Hall in London. Sir David says the well wishes have come from far and wide.
13: From preschool groups to care home residents and countless individuals and families of all ages. I simply can't reply to each of you all separately, but I would like to thank you all most sincerely.
3: In finance, the All Ords is trading down 135 points at 89.71. One Australian dollar buying 72 US cents.
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15: The Dolphins are emerging as fierce contenders after recording back-to-back NRL wins. Welcoming back key stars Jeremy Marshall, King and Cody Nikorima, the Finns stormed past the Bulldogs to claim a 44-12 home victory. Coach Christian Wolf says it was exciting to watch.
16: Look, it was just good to get Izzy, Cody and Jeremy back together. Obviously with Hammer at the back as well. First time we played with that all year. You could just see the confidence and the way we could move the ball and it makes a big difference.
15: Dolphin Tom Flegler and Bulldog Jacob Preston have both copped fines for illegal contact. Australia's Alexei Popperin is through to the round of 64 at the Italian Open after beating home favourite Matteo Berrettini in straight sets. Aston Villa and SC Freiburg have advanced to the Europa League Grand Final after aggregate wins in their playoff rounds. And round one of the PGA Championship event in North Carolina has been suspended due to rain. America's Matt McCarthy is the current leader at 8-under for 63. That's sport. I'm Toby Goff.
3: It's 7 past 12. That's the latest news and sport.
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19: The weather for the Bin North Coast for today: sunny, winds west-southwesterly 15 to 25 kilometres per hour, becoming light in the evening. It's currently 18.9 degrees in Tuncurry, and it says here it feels like 12.7. Okay, glad I'm inside. And the forecast for tomorrow is for a mostly sunny day with a temperature range of 9 to 23 degrees, and Sunday possible shower 10 to 23. The forecast for Macquarie Coast, Smoky Cape to Seal Rocks. For today, winds from the southwest 15 to 25 knots, reaching up to 30 knots offshore. South of Crowdy Head early in the morning. Seas 1.5 to 2 metres with a swell from the south 2 to 3 metres inshore, increasing to 2.5 to 4 metres offshore. And a strong wind warning is current for the Macquarie Coast for today. And for tomorrow, winds from the southwest 15 to 20 knots, reaching up to 25 knots offshore south of Crowdy Head. Early in the morning, winds turning southerly in the early afternoon. Seas 1 to 2 metres, decreasing to 1 metre early in the evening, with a swell from the south 2.5 to 3 metres inshore, increasing to 3 to 4 metres offshore south of Crowdy Head. Our next change of tide will be a high at 12:48 p.m. this afternoon.
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0: 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And before that, we had Doug Parkinson in Focus and Dear Prudence.
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0: Mary Wells, My Guy. And before that, we had Petula Clark with Kiss Me Goodbye. And start off with Robin Gibb, Saved by the Bell.
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2: This is the Great Lakes FM local news. I'm Doug Hodges and this is the local news. Port Stephens Hunter Police District has issued an invitation for the Stroud community to join them for a cuppa. An informal catch-up over coffee will allow Stroud and surrounding residents to meet local lock-up keeper, Senior Constable Aaron Wright, Sector's Managing Acting Inspector Tim James and Sector's Supervisor Sergeant Wes Taylor. Port Stephens Hunter Commander Superintendent Wayne Humphrey encourages the community to meet their local police in a relaxed setting, raise anything of concern, share ideas, or simply say hello. Coffee with the cops will be held at Billy T Cafe, Cowper Street, Stroud, on Friday 15th of May from 10am till noon. The collective voices of more than 130 residents have been heard, helping to reshape the future of local swimming centres, with Mid-Coast Council fast-tracking several major upgrades following a public exhibition period. The endorsement of the Mid-Coast Aquatic Strategy 2026-35 at the April 29 monthly ordinary meeting marked a significant shift in priorities for the three key communities. The replacement of the 50-metre wing and pool has been officially upgraded from medium-term to a short-term priority, while in Tea Gardens, investigations into water heating, a project seen as crucial for extending the swimming season for users, has been brought forward to within the next 3 years. Meanwhile, a master plan for a new 50-metre pool at the Great Lakes Aquatic Centre in Foster has also been accelerated, moving up to a medium-term goal to be addressed within the next 4 to 7 years. However, while these upgrades were a cause for celebration, the report also illuminated costs of maintaining the region's 18 aquatic sites. Councillor Alan Tickle highlighted the need for this strategic approach to ensure these assets remain viable, reminding the Chamber that while these facilities provided an essential service, the ratepayer continued to prop them up financially. And finally, councillors have voted in favour of permanently reducing operating hours at Stroud Customer Service Point and Library after a report revealed each customer interaction was costing ratepayers $59. Following a three-month trial, the facility would now operate only from Tuesday to Thursday, remaining closed on Mondays and Fridays. Mid-Coast Council provided a firm assurance the change was not a prelude to a full shutdown. Addressing community nervousness, the service point was heading toward permanent closure. Stroud Library will operate from Tuesday to Thursday, remaining closed on Mondays and Fridays. Councillors emphasised by making the facility more viable through reduced hours, it was actually more likely to remain open in the long term. For now, residents are urged to plan their visits for the midweek window. I'm Doug Hodges and this is Great Lakes FM Local News.
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to San Francisco, USA. Then maybe you'll understand the song. It will be worth it. If not for the sake of this song, but for the sake of your own peace of mind.

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0: We have two for this afternoon. 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
4: It's 1 o'clock. Good afternoon. I'm Madeline McNeil. The opposition believes it could have prevented the return of at least three ISIS brides who've returned to Australia from Syria. Of the four women who flew into Melbourne and Sydney last night, three have been charged by federal police. Two are accused of crimes against humanity, including enslavement. The third is charged with entering a conflict zone and knowingly being a member of a terrorist organisation. Shadow Home Affairs Minister John O'Dunham has told Michael McLaren if there was enough evidence for these women to be immediately arrested, the government could have done more.
5: I'm of the view that either under the Passports Act 2005, Section 14, you could have looked at denying someone a passport, or under the appropriate legislation for the temporary exclusion orders, you could have done that as well.
4: Communications Minister Annika Wells has apologised after an investigation found she breached travel regulations on four taxpayer-funded trips. The Parliamentary Expenses Authority has ordered Ms. Wells to repay $10,000 to cover the costs. In a statement, the Minister says she made honest mistakes and confirmed she has repaid the full amount. Fire and rescue crews are working to free a driver after two trucks collided in Sydney's north. Police and paramedics are also on the scene at Ryde. Southbound traffic's affected on Devlin Street near Blaxland Road. The Transport Minister is hopeful issues with subcontractors identified in the Western Sydney Airport Metro won't cause major delays to the project. An independent inquiry has found the subcontractors working for construction giant WeBuild may have broken a range of civil and criminal laws. John Graham says they've acted swiftly after being briefed on the findings.
6: The work has been progressing well on the ground, so we're getting towards the end of the involvement here. It may mean some minor delays, but look, I think the probity issues here are really important. We just don't want this culture in New South Wales, and that's why we're hitting this very hard.
4: Liquor and gaming officials are praising the vast majority of venues for following the rules and keeping people safe from gambling harm. Inspectors visited 335 venues across Sydney, with 95% of staff answering questions correctly. Executive Director of Regulatory Operations, Dimitri Argyris, says it's important businesses are keeping patrons safe.
7: Liquor and gaming inspectors spoke to close to 500 individual gaming staff members at pubs and clubs, and pleasingly staff showed a very good understanding of what gaming harm indicators may be and what was inspected of them in terms of engaging with patrons and connecting them with support and resources.
4: In finance, the All Ords is trading down 136 points at 89.70. One Australian dollar is buying 72.11 US cents.
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9: Good afternoon. A big boost for the depleted Broncos. Veteran Ben Hunt will return from injury in tomorrow night's clash with the Seagulls. He's been sidelined since round five with a knee injury. Coach Michael Maguire says his return comes at a good time for the club.
10: Well, he's ticked all the boxes. Physios, doctors, everyone's happy with him and he's trained really well. So, and to have a player like Benny to come back in is perfect timing for us, obviously with Reno going through his situation. But in saying that, though, Tom's been doing a great job for us too.
9: Mitchell Marsh is being hailed for a stellar performance in the IPL. The Australian white ball captain smashing 111 to lead the Lucknow Super Giants to a 9-run win over the Royal Challengers. And in football, Aston Villa has booked a place in its first Europa League final since 1982 after winning its playoff series with Nottingham Forest. That's sport. I'm Adam Hawes.
4: It's 1:04. That's the latest news and sport.
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13: The weather for the Mid-North Coast for today, sunny, winds west-southwesterly, 15 to 25 kilometres per hour, becoming light in the evening. It's currently 20 degrees in Tuncurry, and the forecast for tomorrow is for a mostly sunny day, with a temperature range of 9 to 23 degrees, and Sunday a possible shower, 10 to 23. The forecast for Macquarie Coast, Smoky Cape to Seal Rocks for today, winds from the southwest 15 to 20 knots, reaching up to 30 knots offshore, south of Crowdy Head early in the morning. Seas 1.5 to 2.5 metres with a swell from the south 2 to 3 metres inshore, increasing to 2.5 to 4 metres offshore. And a strong wind warning is current for the Macquarie Coast for today. And for tomorrow, winds from the southwest 15 to 20 knots, reaching up to 25 knots offshore, south of Crowdy Head early in the morning, winds turning southerly in the early afternoon. Seas 1 to 2 metres, decreasing to 1 metre later in the evening, with a swell from the south 2.5 to 3 metres inshore, increasing to 3 to 4 metres offshore, south of Crowdy Head. Our next change of tide will be a low at 5:58pm this afternoon.
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0: Tracy Chapman, Change. And before that we had Richard Marx with Right Here, Waiting.
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0: Kelly Clarkson, Lighthouse. And before that, we had John Farnham, Kate Sobrano and John Stevens with Everything's All Right. And started off with Adele with Water Under the Bridge.
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0: Sons of Legion, Remember My Name. And before that, we had Curry Seed and we've Broken Hearted, and start off with John English with Hollywood 7.
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Stevie Ray Vaughan and Double Trouble Crossfire. And before that, we had B.B. King with Early in the Morning. It's time for me to go. Jono is here and will be with you after the 2 o'clock news. So until next time, enjoy yourselves because life's too short not to.

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4: It's 2 o'clock. Good afternoon. I'm Madeline McNeil. The state government says it can't turn a blind eye to issues which have emerged with the Western Sydney Airport Metro project. An independent inquiry has found that subcontractors working for construction giant WeBuild may have broken a range of civil and criminal laws. Treasurer Daniel Mookie says this is not the end of the issue, with the findings referred on to five other investigative bodies.
5: It does create questions around whether or not people have complied with their tax obligations, whether they've complied with their insurance obligations, whether or not they've complied with their disclosure obligations, whether or not they're following all workplace health and safety laws.
4: The opposition believes the immediate arrests of three of four ISIS brides is proof the government could have done more to prevent them returning to Australia. Two women who flew into Melbourne are facing charges related to crimes against humanity. The third, who arrived in Sydney, is charged with entering a conflict zone and knowingly joining a terrorist organisation. The federal government claims the budget position has improved on previous forecasts. Labor's found an additional $64 billion in savings ahead of the financial blueprint being delivered on Tuesday. The extra funds have come through cuts to some government programs and by redirecting uncommitted grant money. Finance Minister Katie Gallagher says it will help pay down the national debt.
6: These savings will be used to offset investments in those essential services, national security, economic resilience, and some of the unavoidable pressures that we've had to deal with in this budget. It will improve the budget position overall to ensure that we are saving more than we are spending.
4: Julie Bishop has resigned as Chancellor of the Australian National University, effective immediately. The former Foreign Minister took on the role in 2020 and was due to finish her term at the end of the year. Ms. Bishop's 5 years at the university have been plagued by scandal and controversy. Experts are calling for greater action to address one of the country's deadliest cancers. Just 49% of women diagnosed with ovarian cancer survive beyond 5 years. Debbie Scheel from Ovarian Cancer Australia says major reforms are needed.
7: We know awareness matters, but awareness alone is not enough. We need system-wide reform, sustained investment in research and a commitment to equitable care so that every woman gets the best treatment she can no matter who she is and no matter where she lives.
4: Also making news, police have seized explosives, prohibited weapons and replica pistols during a cross-border crackdown on outlaw bikie gangs. And today is Sir David Attenborough's 100th birthday. In finance, the All Ords is trading down 153 points at 89.53. One Australian dollar is buying 72.16 US cents.
8: There's some much-needed good news for the battling Bulldogs. Forward Jacob Preston has escaped suspension after being sin-binned for a late tackle in last night's heavy loss to the Dolphins. He's been fined $1,000 on a dangerous contact charge. Aston Villa has taken revenge on Nottingham Forest after losing game one of their Europa League playoffs last week. A 4-0 victory, game two, sending the Villains through to their first final in over four decades.
9: It's begin again! It's number four! It's turning into a rout! Villa are going to the final, a European final, for only the second time in the club's history.
8: That call on Stan Sport. Detroit has taken a 2-0 lead in its NBA Conference semi-final against Cleveland, winning 107-97. The Thunder are leading the LA Lakers 104-94 in the other semi. That's Sport. I'm Adam Hawes.
4: It's 2:04. That's the latest news and sport.
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13: And right now we're sitting on about just really effectively 21 degrees. Top temperature predicted for the day was 22. It's just on 2:05. We may even scratch away into that. We'll see. Ahead for the remainder of today, well, it's going to remain mostly sunny because it's fairly light now. Winds west-southwesterly, 15 to 25 k's, and becoming lighter as we move into the evening. And ahead for the weekend, tomorrow, Saturday, will again be mostly sunny. Expected to top out around 23 degrees. 23 degrees again on Sunday with the possibility of showers, particularly in the latter part of the day. From about midday onwards, you can expect to see some fairly consistent rain activity across the region. So, looking ahead to what's happening out on the coast, it's headed by a strong wind warning, and the winds are southwesterly, 15 to 25 knots, but getting up to 30 knots offshore south of Crowdy Head early in the day. Seas 1.5 to 2.5 metres on a swell, southerly swell of 2 to 3 metres inshore, but that's expected to get up as much as 4 metres offshore. For tomorrow Saturday, the winds are predicted to be southwesterly, 15 to 20 knots, but getting up to 25 knots offshore, south of Crowdy Head early in the morning, and then turning southerly by afternoon. Seas 1 to 2 metres, dropping back to about a metre later in the day, and the swell southerly.
4: Sunny with westerly.
13: 2.5 to 3 metres inshore, but getting up to 3 to 4 offshore, south of Crowdy Head. There we go. Just coming up towards 2:07. That's news, sport and weather for this hour. We'll, of course, keep you up to date right across the day here on Great Lakes FM 101.5.
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Yes, indeed. It is Friday afternoon, so welcome. Welcome, as always, to the Weekend Wind Down, where the show without prejudice, where we bring you music, whether it's made yesterday, today, 2 weeks ago, or 20 years ago. As long as it's good, we play it.

Yes, indeed. And in between that selection of great music from then and now, we of course bring you some of the good news stories from the past week or so. And what better way you would have heard in the news to kick off this week than the celebration of... Oh, shoot. My brain has absolutely fried. What's his name? The naturalist's 100th birthday. Dear, oh, dear, oh, dear. Shame.

Yeah, well, after the most amazing brain freeze of all time, of course, is David Attenborough's 100th birthday. Thank you, my team, my support team outside the glass window there. Anyway, yeah, we give thanks, of course, to 8 decades or more of him opening our eyes and our ears to the wonders of the natural world. And it's our responsibility to make sure it stays that way, to pass it on to our lot as well. So I hope you have a fantastic day.

And of course, later, 4 to 6, we bring you 2 hours of back-to-back top party tracks to kickstart your weekend. But right now, in celebration of David Attenborough's centenary, a couple of songs for him from Ray LaMontagne, a song, You Are the Best Thing. He has been the best thing to natural history broadcasting ever. And we'll follow that with another one, all for him. Happy birthday, David.

0: Yeah, wonderful world indeed. And our big thanks to David Attenborough for introducing us all to so much of that wonderful world.
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0: week.
1: Yes, indeed. Welcome, welcome as always to The Wrap, our weekly roundup of the good news stories from the past week or so. We hope we'll brighten your day, brighten your weekend. Always, sometimes a little bit on the weird side, but always a bit designed to put a smile on your face. And in case you don't know the drill, you want to chat, you want to request a song, all you do is you call in on 65555444, or you text in 04888 387 44, and all of that is supported by, of course, our website greatlakesfm.org.au, where you can find lots of other ways to get in touch with us right here in the studio. Singer-songwriter Jack Johnson has announced he'll be returning to Australia and New Zealand this year, and he's bringing some special guests on the road with him. The Hawaii-based artist will head our way in November with fellow US artist Ben Harper and Australian favourite John Butler, all joining in the concert series. The tour will kick off in Brisbane before moving on to Perth, Sydney, Melbourne, Auckland and North Canterbury. You may remember a movie from a few years back, I think it's his 20th year anniversary, The Castle. Made with a tiny budget, a killer cast, and lines that entered the national lingo, little film that dared went on to become a cult classic. So it's little wonder that it won the Sydney Morning Herald's Top 50 Readers Poll for film, best film ever, or something like that. Seems they weren't dreaming after all. Paul McCartney admitted to feeling a little bit emotional when he hosted a playback preview of his next album, The Boys of Dungeon Lane. He spent the afternoon and the evening telling stories along the way in the famous Studio 2 at Abbey Road, where, of course, the Beatles had recorded most of their music over many, many years. Now, for over 90 minutes, the world's most successful living songwriter traced his way back to the beginning, sharing memories of his youth in Liverpool, anecdotes about his friendship with John and George, and glimpses into his songwriting process. It's of course been a pretty long journey for Paul, somewhere around the age of 82 now. So here is a track from that new album. It's called Days We Left Behind.

0: This slow down song is to remind you that you are now entering a school zone and will need to slow down. 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
1: The speed limit around schools is 40 kilometres per hour between 2:30 and 4 p.m. Watch for the 40k signs and slow down. 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
7: We're listening to The Weekend Wind Down with me, Jono. Thanks as always for your company. And it is time for us to take another dip into the good news file. Now, I don't know if you watched it, but you may remember the book and TV series The Handmaid's Tale. It depicted a scary story of an America ruled by right-wing religious extremists where women have been reduced to compliant servants of men. In every sense. In one of those truth is scarier than fiction moments, it seems there are now a number of actual live online websites in the US that are teaching women how to become the kind of subservient housewife portrayed in the story of Handmaid's Tale. I don't know, scary place. Anyway, in Monterey, in the happier terms, over on the sunny Southern California coast, a much happier tale of motherhood is playing out. The Monterey Aquarium has a unique rehab program that pairs orphaned young sea otters with a surrogate mum. And Sunny, a two-week-old otter pup, was found washed up on a nearby beach and has happily been paired with an older female called Ray. It's a bit of a full-circle moment for Ray, who herself was found stranded on the Californian coast just a couple of years or so back. In a less happy, fishy story, scientists at the Swedish University of Agricultural Sciences have discovered traces of cocaine in the brains of salmon caught in the wild. Whilst it's thought the cocaine originates from sewage outflows, they certainly are uncertain about the long-term impact it may be having on the fish. So you got a strange old fish on your plate, you'll know where it's coming from. We better get off that and get back on that.

Yeah, JJ Kale's cocaine. You're going to be a bit of a bugger there when the cops are starting to run drug tests on the salmon shelf in your local supermarket, isn't it?

0: Great little blues roots and rock band there, Hussey Hicks, out of Lismore, just up the coast. Oh, it's neighbours, aren't they?
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0: Well, you're listening to The Weekend Wind Down with me, Jono. It is now 12 minutes to 3, so if you're thinking of packing up, yeah, get on with it now. Tom Jono said it's okay. Anyway, in light of all the news that's out there, here's a very appropriate song from some time back, but it still remains as relevant today as it did back in the 70s.

0: Hey, Morton there. Please be good to me. I'll be good to you. Bring you the news right now.
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2: It's 3 o'clock. Good afternoon. I'm Madeline McNeil. After almost 3 years, a police strike force targeting child abuse material has wrapped up its investigations. Strike Force Glandor began in 2023 when 62 New South Wales residents were found to have alleged links to a nationwide network sharing child abuse material. A 37-year-old Nowra man is the 62nd and final suspect to be charged. Detective Acting Superintendent Adam Powderley said they've made a significant dent in the number of paedophiles operating in the state.
3: Strikeforce Glandor has produced the largest number, or one of the largest number of offenders arrested under a single strike force, and has resulted in the largest amount of child abuse material ever seized in New South Wales history.
2: The Transport Minister says there may be minor delays to the Western Sydney Airport Metro after concerns were raised about a subcontractor working on the project. An independent inquiry has found the subcontractors working for construction giant Webuild may have broken a range of laws. The opposition is sceptical the federal government has found $64 billion in savings ahead of Tuesday's budget. Labor says the extra funds have come through reducing spending on some programs and scrapping the northern half of the Inland Rail. The Treasurer says the savings will be used to help pay down some of the national debt, but Liberal leader Angus Taylor says he's doubtful they exist at all.
4: I never believed this Treasurer when he says there's going to be savings. They're always made up. What we know is spending is growing twice as fast as the economy. We know that. We know the Reserve Bank Governor has done something which is very rare for Reserve Bank Governors, called out the government's spending.
2: A teenage boy has been charged after a home invasion in Sydney's southwest. Police were told a teenage girl was inside a Cabramatta property when someone broke in and grabbed her head from behind. The girl wasn't injured. The 15-year-old accused is due in court. The World Health Organization expects more cases linked to a hantavirus outbreak on a cruise ship. Passengers on board the ship are preparing to disembark and travel home this weekend. 8 cases have been reported so far. 3 people have died. Also making news, the opposition believes the immediate arrests of 3 of 4 ISIS brides is proof the government could have done more to prevent their return to Australia. And the winner of this year's Archibald Prize has been unveiled at the Art Gallery of New South Wales. Melbourne-based artist Richard Lewis received the $100,000 prize for his portrait of Pijinjara elder, artist and traditional healer Illawanti Ken. In finance, the All Ords is down 139 points at 89.67. Australian dollar buying 72.1 US cents.
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6: A blow for Manly. Halfback Jamal Fogarty has again succumbed to a groin injury. Rookie Joey Walsh will take his place in tomorrow night's clash with the Broncos. West Tigers coach Benji Marshall's predicting a huge future for his recently re-signed fullback Dream Buller. The Tigers have retained the 24-year-old for another 4 seasons. Marshall says it's a massive coup for the club.
7: I think the sky's the limit for him. You know, like he's hasn't even scratched the surface of where potentially he can get as a fullback. And to lock someone in of his quality, not only as a player, but as a person, speak for our fans and our club.
6: Dragons hooker Damien Cook will leave the club at the end of the season to join English club Castleford. Mitch Marsh has smashed a 49-ball century in the IPL, and the Thunder has taken a 2-0 lead over the Lakers in their NBA Conference semi-final, winning 125-107. That's sport. I'm Adam Hawes.
2: 3:04. That's the latest news and sport.
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0: Yondi, we're still hovering around 21 degrees at the moment. Predicted top for the day was 22. Well, maybe not. The winds are probably keeping a lid on things. They're west-southwesterlies, which means feeling a bit on the nippy side when they come blustering through. Ahead for the weekend, well, it's mostly sunny again tomorrow, and top temperatures again around 23 degrees tomorrow, 23 again for Sunday, but there will be some shower activities, mainly concentrated in the afternoon, and you can expect a fairly wet start to the working week, and indeed the working week itself looking pretty wet right now. Out on the coastal waters, the forecast is headed by a strong wind warning, and the winds are currently southwesterly, 15 to 20 knots, but getting up to 30 knots offshore. Seas 1.5 to 2.5 metres on a southerly swell of 2 to 3 metres inshore, but getting up to 4 offshore. For tomorrow, Saturday, the winds are expected to be southwesterly, 15 to 20 knots, but getting up to 25 knots offshore, and then tending southerly by early afternoon. Seas tomorrow, 1 to 2 metres, dropping back to about a metre by evening, and the swell should be southerly at 2.5 to 3 metres inshore, but getting up again to 4 metres offshore, south of Crowdy Head. You're up to date with news, sport and weather. It's just coming up to 3:06. We'll bring you a further update here on 101.5 at 4 o'clock.
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0: Well, you're listening to the Weekend Wind Down, and we're going to kick off the second hour of this week's programme with a great song from a band that's become a major international success for Australia in the 10 years or so since it first released its debut album back in 2017. It is, of course, the Teskey Brothers, the song Reason Why.

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6: We're at 14 after 3. You're listening to The Weekend Wind Down with me, Jono. Thanks again. And what I always like to believe in the idea of karma, I've never been totally convinced. But this next story gives me some hope. Ernie Dossio, an American millionaire big game hunter, was crushed to death by a group of elephants during a hunting expedition in Gabon recently. Gabon's forests are home to around 95,000 forest elephants, which is most of the remaining population of what is an endangered species. So I guess with Ernie out of the way, that's one less threat they face. But speaking of endangered species, did you know that Australia was once home to a second species of koala that lived only over in the western side of the continent, where it became extinct about 30,000 years ago? Today, we only have the one koala species left, and of course it's found almost exclusively in the eucalypt forests over here on the eastern side of the continent. And it too, of course, is threatened by habitat loss, disease, collisions with cars, and predation by introduced species. Reckon it's time for us all to step up and make sure that they stick around for a little while longer. It's John Lennon.

0: That isn't so.
1: Through the dark, Hilltop Hoods. Hard to imagine they've been around for more than a couple of decades now. Here's a young artist out of the WA. It's James Aberley with Drifting.

0: You're invited to celebrate the launch of Time Foster, a new lifestyle community designed for over 50s. 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
4: Well, you're listening to the weekend wind down, and it is, of course, time for a final dip into our good news stories for the week. Now, this one is actually a really nice one to wrap things up on. A woman who's lived with three life-threatening autoimmune diseases for more than a decade has returned to normal life after cell therapy reset her wayward immune system. The world's first treatment was carried out at Germany's Erlangen Hospital, where doctors engineered the patient's CAR T cells to recognize a specific type of rogue B cell that was attacking her immune system. The treatment has successfully stopped the rogue cells from attacking her red blood cells. So wish them continued success with that treatment. And for decades, scientists have known that mitochondria, which produce energy inside our cells, malfunction in Parkinson's disease. But the critical question has remained, do the failing mitochondria cause Parkinson's, or they simply become damaged when brain cells die as a result of the disease? Now a team of scientists from Gladstone Institute has achieved a new level of clarity through discoveries demonstrating that dysfunctional mitochondria can in fact initiate the onset of Parkinson's. They're now planning additional studies to understand how those changes can contribute to the development of sporadic Parkinson's and whether drugs could in fact stop the chain of events that lead eventually to that disease. We wish them luck with that, and to support that wish is Xavier Rudd. Chances.

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3: Yeah, indeed, and we got a bunch of things happening over the coming weekend and week or so. So let's try and hit them and get them in line for you. First kick out of the way, let's get markets underway. There's a lot of those happening over the coming weekend. Tea Gardens Food Market will be happening at the industrial area on Saturday, the 9th down at Tea Gardens, that is, from 7 until 12 noon. John's River Community Market will also be taking place on Saturday at the Community Hall from 9 until 1:30. And the Foster Town Market will be holding its event on Sunday, 10th of May, at the Foster Town Park from 8 until 12 noon. Torwoods Market, which was planned for Sunday, has in fact been cancelled. Let's see what else is out there. Well, we've got a Busker Mustard. There's a nice thing to go and get yourself involved in. 2026 Wingham Busker Mustard is happening on Saturday, the 9th of May, from 10 until 1 at the Isabel and Bent Streets. Get along there, enjoy the music, and vote for your favourite performer. And the Palms Arts Festival is back for 2026. Artist entries close on Friday, the 22nd, so get your paint dresses into gear, and the exhibition opens on the long weekend of the 6th and 7th of June. If you'd like to be part of the opening night celebrations, then early bird tickets are available now at $60 a head until the 15th of May, after which there will be $75, so get in quick. Numbers are restricted, and entry forms and tickets are all available from pacificpalmsartsinc.org.au. Palliative Care Week takes place from the 11th to the 17th of May, and during the week there will be a remembrance service on the 12th of May at the Community of Christ Church in Tuncurry. That starts at 10 a.m, as well as various other fundraising events that will be happening. If you need more information, get in touch with the following number: 0437 830 818. And Tea Gardens Walkers are in for a celebration. They're off and running and will be going out to Colum Bay National Park near Clarencetown on Thursday, the 14th of May, followed by a picnic lunch by the Williams River. If you want to get involved with that, you meet at the Tea Gardens Library car park for an 8:30 a.m. departure. All new walkers are always welcome. And finally, the Valerie Taylor exhibition of Underwater Life is taking place at the Foster Civic Centre from the 4th of May to the 23rd of July. Entry is free at the Wallace Atrium in Foster Civic Centre. Get in touch with the centre if you need any more information. But if you missed any of the details of those events and more that we weren't able to squeeze in, then all you need to do is go to greatlakesfm.org.au and click on the community information page.
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3: Wait with me, Jono, for the weekend wind down. We have about another 11 minutes to go for the news at 4. And, of course, after the news at 4, it is time for the Friday Arvo Party Mix. So getting us there is Father John Misty with a song called Real Love Baby.

For the great BB King there, Thrill Is Gone. And coming up and taking us into the news at four, it's John Mayall. And that's all right.

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1: It's 4 o'clock. Good afternoon. I'm Madeline McNeil. So-called ISIS bride Janai Safar has been refused bail in a Sydney court after being charged by police upon her arrival from Syria. The 32-year-old is accused of entering a prohibited area and knowingly joining a terrorist organisation. She'll return to court in July. Anti-corruption bodies have been alerted after an independent inquiry raised concerns about subcontractors involved in the Western Sydney Airport Metro project. The probe found subcontractors may have broken a range of civil and criminal laws. Transport Minister John Graham says while there may be minor delays to the work, the government won't turn a blind eye to the issues.
2: It's one of the reasons I've directed Metro to ensure that the systems are in place so we do have visibility about this, and that should happen before there is a settlement of the commercial claims on this project.
1: A police strike force has concluded its investigations after almost 3 years, arresting and charging 62 people with alleged links to a nationwide child abuse material network. A 37-year-old Nowra man is the final suspect to be charged by Strike Force Glandor, which since 2023 has laid almost 400 charges and identified and safeguarded 20 victims. The Prime Minister is backing Annika Wells, who's been forced to return $10,000 for breaking travel rules. The Communications Minister has apologised after the Independent Expenses Authority found she'd breached regulations on 4 separate trips. Ms. Wells has repaid the money in full. Anthony Albanese says that's the end of the matter.
3: We have an independent Parliamentary Expenses Authority who's in charge of this. She referred herself to it, which was appropriate, and it was appropriate that she pay back the money that has been done.
1: A report has found Sydney's missing out on billions of dollars a year because of how it's perceived on the world stage. The Committee for Sydney believes the city's promoting itself as a one-and-done bucket list destination. The think tank says too much focus is placed on landmarks like the Opera House and the Harbour Bridge. And new research has highlighted a growing disconnect between how digital systems operate and how people understand them. The Monash University studies found many Australians believe their personal data is being misused, but most don't know how. Lead author Dr. Omar Hagag says developers need to make systems clearer.
4: I would say that this confusion is not the user's fault. It's caused by how apps or consent forms and privacy systems in general are designed.
1: In finance, just before close, the All Ords is down 121 points at 89.85, one Australian dollar buying 72.2 US cents.
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6: Rabbitohs coach Wayne Bennett has delivered some positive news for Blues Origin coach Laurie Daly. The legendary Queenslander declaring Latrell Mitchell's back injury isn't serious, clearing the way for him to play for the Blues.
7: You know, State of Origin's 2.5 weeks away at least, so he'll certainly be right by then. Don't think any doubt about that.
6: Dragons veteran Damien Cook is calling time on his decorated NRL career. The former Blues Origin hooker has signed a 2-year deal with English club Castleford. AFL Premiers Brisbane are looking to put the whiteboard scandal behind them when they host Carlton tonight. Aston Villa's booked a place in its first Europa League final since 1982 after winning their playoff series with Nottingham Forest. The Thunder and Pistons have both taken 2-0 leads in their NBA Conference semi-finals, and Mitch Marsh has smashed a 49-ball century in the IPL. That's sport. I'm Adam Hawes.
1: It's 4 past 4. That's the latest news and sport.
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11: And when the weather decides to refresh itself, I'll tell you what's happening. Yeah, we are still hovering around the 21 degree mark. And overnight, we should drop down to a very cold. We're into single digits, back down to 6 degrees overnight. However, the good news is ahead tomorrow. Tomorrow, Saturday, will be more of the same. Sunny and up to tops of around 23 degrees. 23 again for Sunday, with some sunshine in the early part of the day, but the showers will start to appear during the latter part of the morning and right through the afternoon and evening. So Sunday will be a lot wetter in the afternoon. If you have anything planned for that, make preparations for it. And Monday, again, we'll start off as tops are around 22 degrees, but it will be mostly showers right across the day on Monday. And that will continue, be the pattern for the week ahead. We'll let you know if that changes. But right now, out on coastal waters, we are facing a strong wind warning forecast. And those winds are southwesterly, 15 to 25 knots, but getting up to 30 knots offshore. Seas 1.5 to 2.5 metres, and the swell should be southerly 2 to 3 metres inshore, but getting up to 4 metres offshore. For tomorrow, Saturday, the forecast is for winds to be southwesterly 15 to 20 knots, getting up to 25 knots offshore, and then expected to turn southerly late in the afternoon, or early in the afternoon, excuse me, misread that one. And seas 1 to 2 metres, decreasing to about a metre by evening. The swell on Saturday should be southerly 2.5 to 3 metres inshore, but getting up again to about 4 metres offshore. So altogether, not very jolly boating weather.
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0: Yeah, Friday, Arvo. It is that time of the week when we kickstart your weekend. The great mix of party tracks from then and now.
1: Go have a party, man.

0: Yeah, Maroon 5 with a bit of help from Wiz Khalifa there, wrapping up the opening set of your Friday Arvo Party Mix. We kicked all off with Elton and Britney Spears with Hold Me Closer, I Don't Feel Like Dancing, from the SZA Sisters, bit of Marshmallow, and Halsey with Be Kind. The best, of course, from Tina Turner, Pure Turner, new sound, a new song from new Australian artist called Addicted to Bass. And we wrapped all up there, as I say, with Payphone. But we got plenty more to come, so don't you touch that dial. As I used to say, in the times when we used to have dials on little radio devices.
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0: Yum, we got a couple of items for you today. A set of house keys was found on Tuesday, May the 6th, around 5 p.m. at the Elizabeth Reserve in Foster. If they're yours, get in touch with 0419 402 461. And someone's lost a black remote car and garage key in the vicinity of either Foster Tuncurry or the Tallwoods area, and those keys were lost towards the end of April. If you find them, please call Taryn on 0435 251 152. And to help you all out, we have this wonderful line. 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We read it on air, out on air, just as I have done. And we do it multiple times a day. And usually, it makes sure stuff gets back to where it ought to be.
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2: Yeah, more party mess coming your way. We've got another whole hour after the 5 o'clock news, which is coming your way in about 11 minutes' time. But getting us there, here's the band out of Sydney, Regime, The Regime, with a little track called

0: the exclusion orders to block their passports being issued.
1: While the powers are limited, and yes, there are high thresholds, I'm not convinced we went anywhere near looking at using those powers. And you know what? If the powers under the laws as they stand today weren't strong enough, we'd invited the government to bring us all back to Parliament to pass laws that were strong enough.
0: Janai Safar, who flew into Sydney, has been refused bail in court. She's charged with entering a conflict zone and knowingly joining ISIS. She'll reappear in court in July. A 2.5-year strike force operation has seen the largest amount of child abuse material seized in a single investigation in the state's history. A total of 62 people have now been charged under Strike Force Glandor and almost 400 charges laid. Voters in the regional seat of Farrer are preparing to head to the polls tomorrow to replace Susan Lee. The former Liberal leader held the seat for more than two decades, but One Nation is the favourite to claim victory at tomorrow's by-election. But Liberal candidate Ray Sapkowski has told Clinton Maynard there's still a lot of goodwill for her party.
2: And generally, I don't think polls are reflective of an electorate of the size of Farrer. Every community is different. Every community's needs are different. And, like I said, the only way that we'll actually know what's happening on the ground will be the result tomorrow evening.
0: The winner of this year's Archibald Prize has been unveiled at the Art Gallery of New South Wales. Melbourne-based artist Richard Lua has received the $100,000 prize for his portrait of Pijinjarra elder, artist and traditional healer Illawanti Ken, who's a finalist in this year's Win Prize. And advocates are calling for greater reforms this World Ovarian Cancer Day. Five women will be diagnosed with the disease today alone. Just 49% of those diagnosed survive beyond 5 years. Debbie Scheel from Ovarian Cancer Australia says survival rates are unacceptably low.
3: World Ovarian Cancer Day is about ensuring that we shine a light on a disease that has been in the shadows for far too long. We know that we need system-wide reform to help women with ovarian cancer to change the story of this disease.
0: In finance, the All Ords closed down 124 points at 89.83. One Australian dollar is buying 72.26 US cents.
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6: On the eve of his 250th NRL game, Manly legend Jake Trbojevic is being urged to shelve any thought of retirement. Ahead of tomorrow night's clash with the Broncos, interim coach Kieran Foran virtually pleaded for Gerbo to keep playing.
7: I think if Jake wants to keep going, he should keep going. I think he's playing great footy at the minute. He's really enjoying himself. His body's going really well. I'd be absolutely stoked if Jake went round again.
6: Souths coach Wayne Bennett says Latrell Mitchell's back injury isn't serious and he's in no doubt to play for the Blues in the Origin opener. Bulldogs forward Jacob Preston has escaped suspension after being simbin for a late tackle against the Dolphins. And the England Cricket Board is poised to appoint former Australian batsman Marcus North as their new national selector. That's sport. I'm Adam Hawes.
0: It's 5:04. That's the latest news and sport.
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11: And right now we're starting, as the sun starts to set, we're starting to see the temperatures dropping. Currently around 18.5 degrees, we're heading down towards a very cold for us, 6 degrees overnight. And that means the skies are very clear, so lots of stars out there, but you need to be rugged up if you're going to take advantage of it. Out ahead for the weekend, well, the forecast for tomorrow is a replication of today, 23 degrees tops, mostly sunny conditions, plenty of sunshine, and for Sunday, back to 23 degrees again, but the sunshine will disappear rapidly as we move through the morning because there's plenty of rain on its way. And that rain will remain with us right through the coming week. So fingers crossed, the garden should get a bit of a soak. And out on Macquarie coastal waters, the forecast for tomorrow, Saturday the 9th of May, for winds to be southwesterly, 15 to 20 knots, but getting up to 25 knots offshore south of Crowdy Head. Seas tomorrow should be 1 to 2 metres. They're expected to decrease to about a metre later in the day, and the swell should be southerly at 2.5 to 3 metres inshore, but getting up to 4 offshore. For Sunday, it's a lot better. The winds are southerly, 15 to 20 knots. The seas right about a metre, but expected to increase to 1.5 metres inshore during the afternoon. And the swell on Sunday should be southerly at 2 to 2.5 metres. And there you go. That's you up to date with new sport and weather. My final update for you this afternoon. Of course, Matt will bring you right up to date when he takes over at 6 this evening.
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11: And kicking off the second hour of your Friday Arvo Party Mix, we have a little bit of a Motown triple play, and it's going out especially to my bro-in-law and bestie, Rory, because ain't too proud to beg.

0: Okay, not technically three from Motown. That, of course, was The Drifters, and they were on the Atlantic label, but the other one was, well, it was a Motown song sung by Tina and Rod. So, there you go. Suck it up.
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Yeah, it is indeed. Let's get into it with Rehab and Amy Shark. Sway my way. Or your own way, if you like.

Great little funky outfit out of Melbourne. That was the Bamboos. This is a great oldie coming away from Jackie Wilson. Higher and Higher.

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1: This is the Great Lakes FM local news. I'm Doug Hodges and this is the local news. Port Stephens Hunter Police District has issued an invitation for the Stroud community to join them for a cuppa. An informal catch-up over coffee will allow Stroud and surrounding residents to meet local lock-up keeper, Senior Constable Aaron Wright, Sector's Managing Acting Inspector Tim James and Sector's Supervisor Sergeant Wes Taylor. Port Stephens Hunter Commander Superintendent Wayne Humphrey encourages the community to meet their local police in a relaxed setting, raise anything of concern, share ideas, or simply say hello. Coffee with the cops will be held at Billy T Cafe, Cowper Street, Stroud, on Friday 15th of May from 10am till noon. The collective voices of more than 130 residents have been heard, helping to reshape the future of local swimming centres, with Mid-Coast Council fast-tracking several major upgrades following a public exhibition period. The endorsement of the Mid-Coast Aquatic Strategy 2026-35 at the April 29 monthly ordinary meeting marked a significant shift in priorities for the three key communities. The replacement of the 50-metre Wingham Pool has been officially upgraded from medium-term to a short-term priority, while in Tea Gardens, investigations into water heating, a project seen as crucial for extending the swimming season for users, has been brought forward to within the next 3 years. Meanwhile, a master plan for a new 50-metre pool at the Great Lakes Aquatic Centre in Foster has also been accelerated, moving up to a medium-term goal to be addressed within the next 4 to 7 years. However, while these upgrades were a cause for celebration, the report also illuminated costs of maintaining the region's 18 aquatic sites. Councillor Alan Tickle highlighted the need for this strategic approach to ensure these assets remain viable, reminding the Chamber that while these facilities provided an essential service, the ratepayer continued to prop them up financially. And finally, councillors have voted in favour of permanently reducing operating hours at Stroud Customer Service Point and Library after a report revealed each customer interaction was costing ratepayers $59. Following a 3-month trial, the facility would now operate only from Tuesday to Thursday, remaining closed on Mondays and Fridays. Mid-Coast Council provided a firm assurance the change was not a prelude to a full shutdown. Addressing community nervousness, the service point was heading toward permanent closure. Stroud Library will operate from Tuesday to Thursday, remaining closed on Mondays and Fridays. Councillors emphasised by making the facility more viable through reduced hours, it was actually more likely to remain open in the long term. For now, residents are urged to plan their visits for the midweek window. I'm Doug Hodges and this is Great Lakes FM local news.
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3: That's us, and here we go with a bit of Afrobeats. Take us into the final 26 minutes of this week's show.

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0: It's jazz, but just not as you know it. I'm Matt D. Join me Friday evenings between 6 and 10. I think you'll be surprised at what you'll hear. Funk, soul, blues, and yes, of course, contemporary jazz, Afro, Latin, and masters of the bop era. Tune in Fridays between 6 and 10. Lend me your ears. You just might dig it.
1: Yeah, and he's in the studio already here, pushing his bloody weight around. God almighty. And what's more, he's taken advantage of the fact he's got hair. You know, for those who are so follicly challenged, I reckon there's a workplace safety rule about behaviour. You can't just come in here and swig around just because you're more than 5.5 foot and you got hair. Oh, I think it's unfair. Anyway.
0: Jealousy's a curse.
1: I know it is. Matt will be looking after you for 4 hours from 6 onwards. So you stick around. It's going to be a great show, as always. Here, though, as you can tell, the tone of the conversation in the studio, the heat is on.

0: Yo, man, it's a lot of brothers out there flaking and perpetrating, but scared to kick reality.
1: Man, you've been doing all this dope producing. You ain't had a chance to show them what time it is.
0: So what you want me to do?
1: Spread.

Yeah, that's one for you, Nuala. If you are going to catch up with Nick tomorrow at the game, then you don't need to be shy. You can express yourself, as we do here each week. And we are getting very close to needing to wind things up a bit and pass things over to my good mate, Matt, to look after you for the next 4 hours. So as I get a wriggle on and get my little buns out of here, I'm going to get you moving and grooving and get you keep going, because Matt will play some great songs for you to keep partying on right through till 10 this evening. So stick around, join me again the same time next week, and we'll try and do it all again. But thank you for your company. As always, it's a pleasure having you join me on this little radio station of ours. Right now, though, we got to get ourselves out of here. So I got to get a bit of a hustle on. And I thought I'd play out with this little song for this week. Are you ready to do it? Yeah. Let's do the hustle, baby. Bye. See you all again next time.

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1: It's 6 o'clock. Good evening. I'm Madeline McNeil. Three women linked to Islamic State tonight remain behind bars after being arrested immediately after their arrival. Federal politics reporter Nelson Scott.
2: Three so-called ISIS brides were charged following their arrival into the country yesterday after 7 years living in a detention camp in Syria. A 53-year-old woman and her 31-year-old daughter were charged with slavery offences and have appeared before Melbourne Magistrates Court. The pair were remanded in custody and have a bail application scheduled for Monday afternoon. Another member of the cohort, who returned in Sydney, was charged with membership of a terrorist organisation. The 32-year-old has faced court and was refused bail to remain in prison. A fourth woman has returned into the community but is being monitored by security agencies while the children are undergoing de-radicalisation programs. Nelson Scott, Canberra.
1: Police say they've made a significant dent in the number of paedophiles operating in the state as a dedicated strike force wraps up investigations after 2.5 years. 62 New South Wales residents were identified in 2023 as part of a network of alleged offenders creating, accessing and sharing child abuse material. Detective Acting Superintendent Adam Powderley says detectives have now arrested every suspect and laid almost 400 charges.
3: While Strikeforce Glandor may have concluded yesterday, our efforts to target these offenders have not. We will continue to target offenders that hide behind their keyboards, their usernames and handles, and will bring them out of every darkened corner across this state into the light.
1: A pedestrian has died after being struck by a car in Sydney's southwest. The man, who's yet to be formally identified, died at the scene in Cabramatta. The driver, a 51-year-old man, has been taken for mandatory testing. The state opposition's calling for an audit of every contractor involved in the Western Sydney Airport Metro project. The government has alerted anti-corruption bodies after an independent inquiry found multiple subcontractors working for construction giant WeBuild may have broken a range of laws on the project. Shadow Treasurer Scott Farlow has welcomed the action.
4: It's also important that the government ensures that there is an audit of all of the contractors when it comes to this project to ensure the highest of integrity. While the government, of course, can contract out delivery, it can't contract out accountability, and that needs to be ensured on this project.
1: And a health alert has been issued after another case of measles was identified, this time in the Sutherland Shire. A list of exposure locations can be found on the New South Wales Health website. In finance, the All Ords closed down 126 points at 89.80, one Australian dollar buying 72.2 US cents.
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1: Round 10 of the NRL is continuing in Gosford. The match between the Roosters and Titans has just kicked off. Later, the Eels take on the Cowboys in Townsville. The Raiders will be bolstered by the return of Ethan Strange and Hudson Young for Sunday's clash with the Panthers. Hooker Tom Starling says they're giving themselves every chance of taking down the ladder leaders.
6: Yeah, it's going to be a good battle down here on Sunday Arvo. And we've been doing our research on them all week and making sure we can put ourselves in the best position to win this weekend.
1: In the Super Rugby Pacific clash between the Crusaders and Blues, the Blues lead 13-12 at half-time, and Detroit has taken a 2-0 lead in its NBA Conference semi-final against Cleveland, winning 107-97. It's 6:04. That's the very latest news and sport.
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8: 17 degrees outside, but they say it feels like 14 and a half. So I'll let you be the judge of that. The wind is currently from the southwest at 11 kilometres an hour and gusting up to around about 28 kilometres an hour. So quite breezy out there. So are they expecting these to gradually ease and turn southerly through the weekend? I think the winds will be up there again this evening. Anyway, tomorrow, Saturday, the weather will be partly cloudy, 10 to 23 degrees, they're saying. And patches of frost and the chance of fog about the higher ground. Winds northwest to southwesterly, 15 to 20 kilometres an hour, and then tending southeast to southwesterly in the middle of the day, and then becoming light in the late afternoon. Sunday, a shower or two on Sunday, 10 to 23 degrees on Sunday. Again, light winds becoming south to southeasterly after 20 kilometres an hour in the middle of the day, and then becoming light in the late afternoon. Sounds familiar. Monday, well, there's going to be showers on Monday, 13 to 22 degrees on Monday. Winds west to southwesterly, 15 to 20 kilometres and now tending southeast to southwesterly during the morning. And there's overnight temps getting right down there. So a bit chilly. Nice blanket weather. Tuesday, showers on Tuesday, 14 to 23 degrees on Tuesday. Wednesday, showers, 14 to 22 degrees. And Thursday, showers, 13 to 22 degrees. So it's sounding like it's getting a little bit ordinary towards the end of next week.
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8: Every week I do that, or I neglect to do that. Macquarie Coastal Waters forecast, Smoky Cape to Seal Rocks. Winds will be southwesterly, 15 to 20 knots, reaching up to 25 knots offshore south of Crowdy Head early in the morning. Then the winds will be turning southerly in the early afternoon. Seas, they'll be 1 to 2 metres, decreasing to 1 metre later in the evening. And the swell, well, that'll be southerly, 2.5 to 3 metres inshore, increasing to 4 metres offshore south of Crowdy Head. The weather partly cloudy and 70% chance of showers. And yes, the Macquarie Coastal Waters forecast for Sunday, I'll give you that. Winds southerly, 15 to 20 knots. Seas around 1 metre, increasing to 1.5 metres inshore during the afternoon. The swell southerly, 2 to 2.5 metres. And the weather partly cloudy, 80% chance of showers. And finally, we've got a tide that just occurred. We had a low tide that happened at a couple of minutes to six, a couple of minutes before I came on. But let's not worry about that. The next tide will be a high tide tomorrow morning at 1 a.m. at a height of 1.34 metres. And the following low tide will be later that morning at 8 a.m. at a height of 0.53 of a metre. That's the news, sport and weather until the next news bulletin update at 7 o'clock.
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8: Good evening and welcome to Friday Evening Jazz Tracks. I'm Matt D. I'll be here until 10 this evening. And a huge big thank you to Jono, as usual. He does a fantastic job every Friday afternoon between 2 and 6. Absolute bloody legend you are, Jono. But, look, thank you for joining me. And if you're regulars, you know what to expect. If you're not, well, boy, have we got a surprise for you. Well, it's called Jazz Tracks, but it's jazz just not as you know it. So first couple of hours, I just, play some funk and blues and R&B and bit of soul, bit of this, bit of that. And the second hour, well, it's kind of similar, but I kind of feature an album. And this evening's album that I'm featuring is, I played a couple of sneaky tracks off this album a week or two weeks ago. It's Mahalia Barnes, Jimmy Barnes's daughter. And I'm pretty sure it's her fourth album. And the title of the album is Oh Yeah. And it was released in 2015. Some great tracks there. So she's a great singer, and there's some great tracks there from Mahalia Hines. In the second hour. So please hang around for that. Third hour, well, traditionally it's my contemporary jazz and fusion hour between 8 and 9 o'clock. And then between 9 and 10, the fourth hour, I'll play some nice smooth grooves and bring it right down for you. And sort of ease you into the evening and into the weekend. But look, hey, just to kick things off, let's hear a bit of Eric Gale.

Let me make it clear, we still here. Got all that dust in the atmosphere.

And that's the Bamboos there, our very own, the Bamboos. With, I just heard You're Leaving from their Heart Up album, the deluxe version of that. And that was released in 2021. There you go. And before that was Ashes to Ashes with Fred Wesley. And kick off the hour was Eric Gale's Take Me Just As I Am from his Crown album. 23 minutes past 6 o'clock on this chilly Friday evening. 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

Lane with the Contemporary Infusion Jazz segment. The wonderful Joe Lane from his, well, the only album that I think that Joe actually did. And a bit of a hodgepodge of an album, but it's great. Great to hear Joe Lane again. So I'll play some Joe Lane. Got some Elvin Jones, some Tommy Igoe, some Vince Mendoza, some Don Burrows and George Goller when those two were the thing. Back in the day, some Graham Lyle, so lots of Jamie Oliver, so a lot of Australian content coming up in the third hour between 8 and 9 o'clock in the jazz segment. So I look forward to bringing that to you. In the meantime, I think we've probably got time to maybe squeeze one in, because around about after this track, around about 6:30, I'll need your attention for the gig guide, so be sure and hang on to your hats for that one. In the meantime, let's go.

0: Bernard Allison there, reaching out from his Luther's Blues album. I featured an album by Bernard Allison, I think it was last week. I think it was. So, yes. And that particular album, the Luther's Blues, is his father's name was Luther, and who was also a musician. And so he basically, the album is dedicated to all the songs and tunes that his father, Luther, wrote during his time. So anyway, here it is. It's time for the Gig Guide.
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0: All right, half an hour ago, we had Phil McKnight. He kicked off at the Sporties in Tuncurry. Got Chill Factor at the Tanks Club Foster from 8 p.m. this evening. We've got also North Street Avenue, Pacific Palms Bolo from 8 o'clock. Freight Train will be at the Manning River Hotel in Taree from 8.30 this evening. The Replacements, Bellevue Hotel in Tuncurry, 8.30. And City Hall will be at the Old Bar Tavern from 9 p.m. tonight. And what have we got here? Tomorrow evening we've got Wingham Busker Muster at Wingham. That sounds good. 10 o'clock, 10 a.m., I'm assuming. The Traps, Halliday's Point Tavern from 7 p.m. tomorrow evening. Jonah James will be the Sporties Tuncurry from 7.30. Wicked, Harrington Hotel from 8 p.m. Doc and Lizzie, the Tanks Club Foster from 8 p.m. tomorrow evening. Cranky Duck, the Manning River Hotel Taree from 8.30. North Street Avenue, Old Bar Tavern, 9 o'clock. And Jolly Ace, Cooper Nook Hotel from 9 p.m. And that's for tomorrow evening, Saturday the 9th. And what's happening on Sunday the 10th? We've got Glenn Mead will be at the Pacific Ocean Brewery from 12 p.m. in Tuncurry. Chloe Nelson, Cooper Nook Hotel from 1 p.m. Just Nate will be performing at the Manning River Hotel Taree from 1 p.m. Mark Henderson, the Old Bar Tavern from 2. Sandy Louise, Pacific Palms Bolo from 2 p.m. Happy Dave will be at the Harrington Hotel from 3. Jimmy Mack, Cranback Hotel, also at 3 o'clock on Sunday. Dirt Road Tribute, the Tanks, Club Foster, 4.30 p.m. And Andrew G., to finish it off, he will be performing at the Sporties Tuncurry from 4.30 p.m. on Sunday. And as usual, as so ever reliable, the Gig Guide's, well, the wonderful people at 2 Bob Radio help us gather that all together. So a big shout out to all our friends at 2 Bob Radio. 27 minutes to 7 o'clock on Friday evening, Jazz Tracks. And what am I going to play now? I'm not quite sure. Where's Bernard Allison? Let's do some California Honey Drops from their Soft Spot album. And this is I Miss You, Baby. This is the California Honey Drops. And we'll just make sure that correct buttons are pressed and so on and so forth. And here we go.

Let it intro, Rudy. Well, all right. I'd like to talk to you right here. Do a little something for you.

0: Johnny Guitar Watson there with Ta-Ta, baby. I want to ta-ta you. I think that was a sign, was it? I want to ta-ta you, baby. Great track from Johnny Guitar Watson from his album in concert in Germany. And what was that prior to that? Was I Miss You, Baby, from the California Honey Drops. And, well, yes, it's 6:45 and it's that time of night. It's what you tune in for every Friday evening. So here it comes.
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0: Okay, so, yeah, so this is the segment, well, you know, you call up, you tell us what you found, tell us what you've lost, and we broadcast it, and hopefully we can reunite said items with said owner. Tonight we've got a couple. A set of house keys was found on Tuesday of this week, around about 5 p.m. at Elizabeth Reserve in Foster. So if you've lost a set of keys, like a house keys or something, then and you're around that area, bound about the time you sort of got home that night, you went, oh, geez, oops, I should have put a spare house key underneath the pot out the back. That's what I should have done. That's what you were saying to yourself, right? Of course, you've lost your house keys. Anyway, if that's the case, and you have lost the keys, please, can you contact, get out your pen, 0419-402-461. That's 0419-402-461. And if you're the person that's lost a set of house keys, call that number, and voila, you'll be reunited once more. And secondly, we've got lost. So this has also been lost, a black remote car and garage key in the vicinity of either Foster or Tuncurry or the Tall Woods area. Now, there's a bit of a distance between. Anyway, it was at the end of April. So, and can you call Taryn if they're found, please? Taryn would really dearly love to be able to. Because they're really expensive, those garage and remote keys and stuff like that. They're not cheap. So please call Taryn on 0435 251 152. That's 0435 251 152 if you found those keys, the remote key and the garage key. Okay. So, look, if you've found something or lost something, please, you can call us every week, Monday to Friday between 10 a.m. and 2 p.m. That's right. Monday to Friday, 10 a.m. to 2 p.m. Or you can even drop in and like, if you're in the area, and say hi to the fabulously talented, good-looking people who populate the front of house here at Great Lakes FM in Douglas Avenue. 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That's info@greatlakesfm.org.au, and we'll help you. We'll be here. We'll announce it, and we'll help you find what you've lost, or you know, find the owner who's lost what you've found. There you go. Oh, I don't know. Work that out. Time is 11:30 to 7 o'clock. So, what am I going to play now? I have absolutely no idea. How about a bit of Fat Function from the Soul Juice album? And the track is entitled Modern World. Fat Function, one of my favourite funk bands.

0: 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Come and join me, Bruce, on Great Lakes FM 101.5 for The Request Show, where we try and meet all your music needs. 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

0: Oh, yes. How good. How good. New station idents. Fantastic. Great stuff indeed. We've got a whole stack of them here. And I believe Jono was having a bit of a play around with it all. And, yeah, so, look, no more time for any more tracks in this hour. However, I will remind you that after the news at 7 o'clock, I've got Mahalia Barnes, her album. Oh, yeah. 2015 album and 12 tracks in total. And just in case you didn't know, Mahalia is the daughter of Jimmy Barnes. Yes. There you go. And daughter of Jimmy Barnes and what's his wife's name? Oh, I've forgotten now. Jane Mahoney, is it? I think something like that. But anyway, yeah, there we go. That's coming up in the second hour. You're going to dig it. I played a couple of tracks, what was it, last week, I think. And just a bit of a sneak preview there from the album. And again, third hour, some great Australian jazz talents coming up in the third hour between 8 and 9 o'clock. And of course then, as usual, between 9 and 10, fourth hour, we pick it right down with some smooth grooves. Great Lakes FM 101.5. We're coming up to the news at 7 o'clock. So hang on to hang around and check me out in the second hour. Mahalia Barnes from her Oh Yeah album.
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2: Hello, I'm Carolee Katsimbanis. Two so-called ISIS brides will reappear in a Melbourne court on Monday seeking bail despite being charged with crimes against humanity and slavery. 53-year-old Kausar Abbas and her 31-year-old daughter Zainab Ahmed will spend the weekend in custody. Prosecutors told the court the women will have to prove exceptional circumstances to warrant release on bail. The women have retained high-profile criminal lawyer Bill Doog, who defended triple mushroom murder of Erin Patterson. A third woman who was arrested at Sydney Airport has been charged with entering a conflict zone and knowingly being a member of a terrorist organisation. She's been refused bail and will reappear in court in July. And four Melbourne men have been charged by federal authorities for allegedly sharing ISIS propaganda. Nine Police reporter Gillian Lantouris.
3: Same day that these so-called ISIS brides were touching down in Melbourne, well, in the morning, Victoria Police and Australian Federal Police raided several homes in the north and southeastern suburbs, arresting four men aged between 19 and 29 years old for possessing extremist material. Now, police allege that they had been sending, sharing, receiving suspected violent extremist material, which included images and videos of previous terrorist attacks and other ISIS propaganda.
2: Three are set to face court, while the fourth was granted bail under strict conditions to appear again in July. The offences carry a maximum penalty of 5 years in prison. Communications Minister Annika Wells has apologised after the Independent Expenses Authority found she'd breached regulations on four separate trips. Ms Wells says she's repaid the $10,000 for breaking travel rules. Prime Minister Anthony Albanese says that's the end of the matter.
4: We have an independent parliamentary expenses authority who's in charge of this. She referred herself to it, which was appropriate, and it was appropriate that she pay back the money that has been done.
2: A woman has been charged with murder following a suspicious disappearance in North Queensland. Chloe Affleck reports.
5: The 71-year-old man was first reported missing to police on November 10 last year after he had not contacted or been seen by anyone in several weeks. Initial investigations led police to believe he may have died at his Griffin Street address in September, and his body had remained in the unit for a period of time before being moved. Police put the call out for information to the public at the time. Today, a breakthrough with officers arresting a 46-year-old woman known to the man. She's been charged with one count of murder and interference with a corpse and is due to appear in court later today. Chloe Affleck reporting.
2: The winner of this year's Archibald Prize unveiled at the Art Gallery of New South Wales, Melbourne-based artist Richard Luer has received the $100,000 prize for his portraits of Pijindara elder, artist and traditional healer Iluwanti Ken, who is a finalist in this year's Win Prize. Checking finance, one Australian dollar trading at 72 US cents.
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2: In the NRL at halftime, the Sydney Roosters are leading the Gold Coast Titans 10-6. In the Super Rugby, a win for the Crusaders over the Blues 36-20. Then in the AFL shortly, Brisbane Lions up against Carlton Blues and also Port Adelaide Power and Western Bulldogs. North Melbourne have named Luke Davies-Uniacke for tomorrow's game against Sydney amid concerns over his hamstring. George Wardlow returns after missing the Geelong game through illness, and Richmond welcomes back Tim Taranto from concussion for Sunday's clash against Adelaide. And in the Super Netball, West Coast Fever up against Adelaide Thunderbirds. That's the latest news and sport.
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0: 14 degrees outside. It's dropped 3 degrees in an hour, so it's chilling off quite quickly. Winds from the west, southwest, around about 9 kilometres an hour. The weather for tomorrow, Saturday, will be partly cloudy tomorrow. 10 to 23 degrees. I should have gone to Specsavers. So, yeah, 10 to 23 degrees tomorrow, partly cloudy. Slight chance of a shower along the coastal fringe, and winds northwest to southwesterly 15 to 20 kilometres an hour, tending southeast to southwesterly in the middle of the day, then becoming light in the late evening. Sunday, shower or two, 10 to 23 degrees on Sunday. And they're saying medium chance of showers again along the coastal fringe and slight chance elsewhere. Light winds becoming south to southeasterly, up to 20 kilometres an hour in the middle of the day, and then becoming light in the late evening. Monday, showers, 13 to 22 degrees on Monday. And they're saying there's a fair chance of showers on Monday, and winds west-southwesterly up to 20 kilometres an hour, then tending southeast to southwesterly during the morning. Tuesday, showers 14 to 23 degrees. Wednesday, showers 14 to 22 degrees. Thursday, showers 13 to 22 degrees. So there you go. So crack out those umbrellas towards the end of next week. Make sure you got them in the boot of the car or somewhere handy. The Macquarie Coastal Waters forecast, Spaker Cape to Seal, rocks for tomorrow, Saturday the 9th of May. Winds southwesterly, 15 to 20 knots, reaching up to 25 knots offshore. That's south of Crowdy Head early in the morning. Then the winds turning southerly in the early afternoon. Seas, they'll be 1 to 2 metres, decreasing to 1 metre later in the evening. Swell, southerly, 2.5 to 3 metres inshore, then increasing to up to 4 metres offshore, south of Crowdy Head. Weather partly cloudy and 70% chance of showers. The coastal waters forecast for Sunday, 10th of May, winds southerly, 15 to 20 knots. Seas, they'll be around 1 metre, increasing to 1.5 metres inshore during the afternoon. Swell will be southerly, 2 to 2.5 metres. The weather partly cloudy, 80% chance of showers. And those of you who may be interested in a quick flick or a bit of a fish tonight in the lake or something like that, well, you've got a run-up tide currently, and that tide will peak at a high tide at 1 a.m. tomorrow morning at a height of 1.34 metres. And the reciprocal low tide will occur later in the morning at 8 a.m. at a height of 0.53 of a metre. And that's the news, sport and weather until the next news bulletin update at 8 o'clock.
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0: Mahalia Barnes, born 12th of July, 1982. And, of course, yeah, Australian singer-songwriter and the daughter of Scottish-Australian rock singer Jimmy Barnes and Jane, I think Nee it is, but Jane Mahoney. Anyway, she... Mahalia began performing as part of a children's pop group, and I remember these, the Tin Lids, with siblings Eliza Jane, Ellie Mae, and Jackie. And anyway, she later formed her own band, Mahalia Barnes and the Soulmates. And as of 2024, she's recorded four albums with that particular lineup. And she's collaborated with Joe Bonamassa, which you'll hear on tonight's album, both in the studio and in live performance, and as well as other musical artists, including work as a backing vocalist. I'm sure she did a lot of that stuff before she sort of launched out by herself. So, look, anyway, without further ado, let's just crack it off. This is track one. If I'm in luck... I might get picked up. What about that? Mahalia Barnes, here we go. Nope, don't want it. Just one moment. Let me have a look, see what's done here. I think I know what I've done here. Oh, dear, oh, dear. It's, bear with me, folks. I'll be there. I'm getting there. No, not doing it. Why is it not doing it? Dear, oh dear, let me have a look. I think perhaps, just talk amongst yourselves, ladies and gentlemen. why, oh why, is this, here we go. Okay, here we go. Sorry about that. It's, there we go. Let's try it again. I'm going to start that from the very beginning again. Not fair. Mahalia Barnes. If I'm in luck, I might get picked up. Let's give it another shot. There we go.

Ah, yes, Mahalia. Wonderful stuff. Okay. Stepping in her Elmella shoes. And the first track was, if I'm in luck, I might get picked up. Mahalia Barnes from her Oh Yeah album. This is the, as I mentioned before, she's recorded four albums. This is the third album. And as I said, it was released in 2015. And, yeah, it's quite a plethora of stars on this particular album. And the core performers, obviously, was Mahalia Barnes. Lead vocals, tambourine, and backing vocals. One thing that always used to terrify me as a when I was a working musician was handing a lady singer a tambourine. It was always fraught with danger, but I'm sure Mahalia handles the tambourine quite well. Joe Bonamassa on guitar. Franco Regatta on guitar. Ben Rogers on bass. Clayton Dolly, organ and piano. And, of course, Lockie Dolly, clavinet, electric piano and Clavin Rhodes. David Hibbard on drums. Yanya Boston on percussion. Wonderful stuff. And, of course, Jimmy does appear on this album on track 11. There's 12 tracks on the album in total. And he's a guest vocalist on the track 11, which is Walking Up the Road. Jade McRae also appears with backing vocals. Juanita Tippins, backing vocals, and Darren Percival also on backing vocals as well. So the album was recorded live over 3 days at Freight Train Studios in Sydney. I don't know that one, but it's certainly a very, very good recording, that is for sure. So very crisp sounds, and very clear indeed. So whatever they're doing there at Freight Train Studios, they're doing a pretty good job, in my opinion. 22 minutes past seven. And so that were tracks one and two from the album. And we'll just push on. And this track's entitled In the Meantime, Mahalia Barnes. Make sure I'm pressing buttons and I'm doing the right thing. In the Meantime, Mahalia Barnes.

0: Yes. He was a big freak. Track 4 on the album. And prior to that was naturally track 3 in the meantime. So Mahalia Barnes there singing up an absolute storm. And well, this is the album actually features, well, this is actually the Bette Davis songbook. Not the Bette Davis that us oldies know, but Bette Davis, the blues and funk, American funk singer, and funk and soul singer, Bette Davis, you know. And it was Mahalia Barnes' first collaboration with Joe Bonamassa, this one. And the producer's Kevin Stanley. The collaboration came about after Barnes had played some of Davis's tracks to producer Kevin Shirley, and then he suggested recording the album and inviting Bonamassa, whose music he had produced as well, to be part of the process. So anyway, she Mahalia continued to collaborate with Bonamassa, and including as a backup singer in his studio album Blues of Desperation. So anyway, more to come.
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0: Game is my middle name. Mahalia Barnes, track six from the album Oh Yeah. And before that was Your Mama Wants You Back from her, yes, as I said, Oh Yeah album, which is Betty Davis songbook and released in February 2015. It's a tribute to American funk soul singer Betty Davis. And it's that time of a night.
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0: Okay, here we go. There's always stuff going on around this area. Always. There's markets every weekend, just about. This weekend's no different. We've got the Tea Gardens Food Market is on in the industrial area tomorrow, Saturday the 9th, from 7 a.m. till 12 noon. The Johns River Community Market is also on tomorrow at the Community Hall from 9 a.m. till 1:30 p.m. The Fostertown Market is on this Sunday the 10th of May at Fostertown Park from 8 a.m. till 12 noon. And there's lots of food and crafts and plants and bric-a-brac and all that sort of stuff. So, yeah. We've got the Tallwoods Market was supposed to be on this coming Sunday. It has been cancelled. So if you were considering going to the Tallwoods Markets this Sunday, forget it. It's been cancelled. And, it's a shame. Look, the Foster Gallery is presenting a new exhibition. It's called Sweet and Petite with Gifts and Mother's Day in Mind. And Foster Gallery is located at 34 Lake Street in Foster and is open Friday, Saturday and Sunday from 10 a.m. till 4 p.m. And I just have to say that my wife and I went there. We've been living here for about 5 years. We went there for the first time in 5 years last weekend. And we had a great time. Manning Valley Great Lakes Four-Wheel Drive Club will hold their next meeting on Tuesday the 12th of May at Club Foster from 7:30 p.m. And we've also got the Taree Local Collectors Club meet monthly at Taree Library. And the next meeting will be coming Monday, the 11th of May at 2 p.m. And, please contact 0427 880546 for further info on that. The 2026 Wingham Busker Muster is on, say that 10 times quick, Busker Muster, yeah, there we go, is on Saturday tomorrow from 10 a.m. to 1 p.m. at Isabella and Bent Street. So please come along, enjoy the music and vote for your favourite performer. There you go. Sounds like a lot of fun. What do we get? Palliative Care Week is happening from the 11th this coming Monday to the 17th of May. And during the week, there will be a remembrance service on the 12th of May at the Community of Christ Church, Tuncurry, commencing at 10 a.m. as well as fundraising events occurring. And look, for further information, you can please call, get out your pen, 0437 830 818. 0437 830 818. And what have we got left here? Oh, why not? Tea Gardens Thursday Walkers will go to Columbine National Park, if I pronounced that right. That's near Clarencetown on Thursday, 14th of May, followed by a picnic lunch by the Williams River. Sounds pretty nice. Meet at the Tea Gardens Library Car Park for an 8:30 departure. New walkers are always welcome. So for more info, please call 0419 616841. That's 0419 616841. And that pretty much does us for the community update. So get along to one of those things, one of the markets. They're all fabulous. They all got good stuff and support our local artists and producers. And it's win-win for everybody. Nobody loses. So what's the time? Time is roughly about 10 and a half minutes to 8 o'clock. Boy, that's gone quick. And I've been featuring Mahalia Barnes' Oh Yeah album, which is the Betty Davis songbook. So we'll push on. We'll do some more. Let's do that. Got here. This track is entitled Nasty Gal. Mahalia Barnes.

0: Mahalia Barnes there. We've got the news coming up in about a minute and a half's time.
1: 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What are the wave conditions and the wind trends? 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
6: Good evening, I'm Carolee Katsimbanis. The Albanese government is being accused of failing to use the powers available to prevent the latest cohort of ISIS brides returning to Australia. The government maintains it had no power to block their return from Syria because they're Australian citizens. But the opposition claims the immediate arrests of three of the four women is proof more could have been done. A 53-year-old woman and her 31-year-old daughter were charged with slavery offences and have appeared before Melbourne Magistrates Court. The pair remanded in custody and have a bail application scheduled for Monday afternoon. Janae Safar, who flew into Sydney, has been refused bail in court. She's charged with entering a conflict zone and knowingly joining ISIS and will reappear in court in July. Shadow Home Affairs Minister John O'Donoghue believes they could have used the Passport Act or temporary exclusion orders to block their passports being used.
7: While the powers are limited, and yes, there are high thresholds, I'm not convinced we went anywhere near looking at using those powers. And you know what? If the powers under the laws as they stand today weren't strong enough, we'd invited the government to bring us all back to Parliament to pass laws that were strong enough.
6: On the same day the so-called ISIS brides appeared in court, Victoria Police and Australian Federal Police raided several homes in Melbourne's northern and southeastern suburbs, arresting four men aged between 19 and 29 for possessing extremist material. Nine Police reporter Gillian Lantouris says police allege they had been sending, sharing and receiving suspected violent extremist material, which included images and videos of previous terrorist attacks and other ISIS propaganda.
8: Now, during these raids at a Roxburgh Park home, an AFP officer did fire a gunshot. This was unintentional and no one was injured, but the four men have faced Melbourne Magistrates Court. One of them has had a conditional bail, meaning he's back out in the community and he'll face court again in July.
6: The offences carry a maximum penalty of 5 years in prison. Voters in the regional seat of Farrer will head to the polls tomorrow in the by-election to replace Susan Lee. The former Liberal leader held the seat for more than two decades. One Nation is the favourite to claim victory, but Liberal candidate Raisa Bukowski says there's still a lot of goodwill for her party.
9: And generally, I don't think polls are reflective of an electorate of the size of Farrer. Every community is different. Every community's needs are different. And, like I said, the only way that we'll actually know what's happening on the ground will be the result tomorrow evening.
6: Overseas, the precarious ceasefire in the Middle East remains under a cloud, with the US, Iran and Israel all breaching for the no-fire agreements in a series of tit-for-tat attacks earlier today. While still hopeful for a peace deal, President Trump refuses to compromise on his demand for Iran to abandon its nuclear program.
10: They're not going to be starting the following day to develop a nuclear weapon. They were not willing to say that. I said, well, here we go. Let's do it the hard way.
6: Checking finance, one Australian dollar trading at 72 US cents.
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6: A win for the Sydney Roosters over the Gold Coast Titans 28-12, and play just beginning in the Parramatta Eels at 4-0 over the North Queensland Cowboys. In the Super Rugby, the Reds are locked with the Chiefs, 7 apiece. Earlier, the Crusaders beat the Blues 36-20. In the AFL, the Brisbane Lions are leading Carlton 29-15. Meantime, charges against AFL stars Dion Prestia and Stephen Mayo over a late-night Boxing Day brawl outside the Continental Hotel in Sorrento on Victoria's Mornington Peninsula in 2024 have been dropped. That's the latest news in sport.
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0: 14 degrees outside and the wind is from the west and gusting up to around about 11 kilometres an hour. Humidity sitting on around about 61%. Yeah, that seems to be status quo for the rest of the evening. So tomorrow's weather, Saturday the 9th of May, well, partly cloudy tomorrow, 10 to 23 degrees tomorrow for Saturday. Slight chance of a shower along the coastal fringe and winds northwest to southwesterly, 15 to 20 kilometres an hour, then tending southeast to southwesterly in the middle of the day, then becoming light in the late afternoon. Sunday, shower or two, 10 to 23 degrees again. And a slight more chance, a medium chance of showers along the coastal fringe. And light winds becoming south to southeasterly up to 20 kilometres an hour in the middle of the day and then becoming light in the afternoon. Monday, 13 to 22 degrees with showers. Tuesday, 11 to 23 degrees, showers. Wednesday, yes, showers, 14 to 22 degrees. And Thursday, showers. 13 to 22 degrees. So it's becoming a little ordinary towards the end of next week, but that's okay. Macquarie Coastal Waters forecast. Smoky Cape to Seal Rocks for Saturday. Tomorrow, winds southwesterly 15 to 20 knots, reaching up to 25 knots offshore, and that's south of Crady Head early in the morning. The winds will be turning southerly in the early afternoon. Seas 1 to 2 metres, decreasing to about 1 metre later in the evening. The swell, southerly 2.5 to 3 metres inshore, increasing up to 4 metres offshore, south of Crowdy Head. Weather partly cloudy, 70% chance of showers. The coastal waters forecast for Sunday, winds will be southerly 15 to 20 knots. Seas around 1 metre, increasing to 1.5 metres inshore during the afternoon. The swell will be southerly up to 2.5 metres. The weather partly cloudy, 80% chance of showers. The next tide will be, if you're thinking of going for a quick flick in the lake or something this evening, well, the next tide will be a high tide at 1 a.m. tomorrow morning. And that'll be at a height of 1.34 metres. And the following low tide will occur later in the morning at 8 a.m. at a height of 0.53 metres. And that's the news, sport and weather until the next bulletin update at 9 o'clock.
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0: 7 minutes. Well, we're coming out very quickly to 8 minutes past 8 o'clock on Friday Evening Jazz Tracks. But it's jazz, just not as you know it. However, between 8 o'clock and 9 o'clock, it is jazz, unlike the first couple of hours. So if you're a jazz fan, this is lock it in. And if you're not, you're not quite sure, just hang around, you know, like just dip your toe in the water. Be a thrill seeker. Check it out. But if it isn't, come back at 9 o'clock. And I'll play some nice smooth grooves for you to ease your way into the evening and into the weekend. But, yeah, as I said, we the top of the show, we've got some Elvin Jones, we've got some Emma Pask, we've got some Don Burrows and George Goller, and some Joe Lane, some wonderful Joe Lane. So can't wait to play a couple of tracks from that album of Joe Lane, The Arrival. But let's kick it off with some Elvin Jones from his It Don't Mean a Thing album, and which was that was released in 1994, and this is Green Chimneys, Elvin Jones, the one and only.

Yes, the great one and only Elvin Jones on drums there from the released 1994 album It Don't Mean a Thing. And the tracks you heard, well, that last track you just heard was Bopsy. And singer is Kevin Mahogany. And he's on a couple of tracks. He's one of the, so that was Bopsy. And he also sings on Lush Life as well. Elvin Jones on drums, Nicholas Payton on trumpet, Delfeo Marsalis on trombone, Sonny Fortune, flute and tenor sax, and Willie Pickens on piano and Cecil McBee on bass. The album was released on NG Records, pretty much covers jazz standards by artists like Duke Ellington, Billy Strayhorn and Thelonious Monk, all giants of musicians and artists, jazz artists. That is for sure. Great album indeed, I have to say. The time is 21 minutes past 8 o'clock. You're listening to the pretty much the Jazz Hour on Friday Evening Jazz Tracks. So it's pretty much the only hour I play jazz per se. And if you're regular listeners, you'd know that. Anyway, we're just going to change the pace. I've got another drummer. Well, no surprise. Tommy Igoe. From his 11 album. He's called 11. And it's quite a long track, this one. I guess about 9 minutes. Called Moanin'. Ba-ba-dee-ba-dup. Do-dup. Ba-dup. So, we're going to play that. Tommy Igoe. And with a big band.

0: Yes, Tommy Igoe on drums there with the Birdland Big Band, and what a fantastic arrangement of Monin that is. Woo! Well, that was composed by Bobby Timmons way back when, and yeah, great tune indeed, and arranged by Rob Middleton. And on harmonica, you would have heard, well, let me have a quick look here on harmonica. Where is it? Yeah, Rob Paparazzi on harmonica. And yeah, so Tommy Igoe on drums, Hector Martignon and Kenny Archer share the piano chair, tenor sax Dan Willis, Rob Middleton, trombone Andy Hunter, and Isria Butler, trumpets Chris Jords, Glenn Drews, John Walsh, Nick Martione, and Raul Arguez as well. So, yeah, great album indeed. 11 is the album, and it was released in 2012, Tommy Igoe there. So I don't know, we might have a bit time to play a bit more of that album later. But in the meantime, I have commitments.
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Bill O'Connell with the title track from the album Black Sand. Released in 2001 on the Random Chance label. And that's track two on the album. There's 12 tracks all up. And that's really had Bill O'Connell on piano, alto sax, Joe Ford bass, Andy Gonzalez. Was actually Charles Fambro on that particular track. Congas, Milton Cadona. Drums, Steve Barrios. Flute, Dave Valentin. Percussion, Sergio Cadora. Yes, Bill O'Connell, of course, as I said, on piano sax. Soprano sax, Joe Ford. Trumpet, Randy Brecker. And vocals, which we didn't hear on that particular track, was Carol Robinson. Time is 2:19 and a half minutes to the hour of 9 o'clock. This is Friday Evening Jazz Tracks, but jazz is not quite as you know it. I'm Matt D, and we'll be here until 10 this evening. Thank you for your company so much. And look, as I promised before, I really want to play these Joe Lane tracks. Why? Because I just I remember back in the day, going to the different clubs and stuff and hearing Joe Lane sing, and you knew you were in for a night of entertainment when you went to see Joe Lane. He was an absolute, is an icon, an absolute icon in the Sydney, well, not just Sydney, but the Australian jazz scene. He was one of the forebearers, along with, you know, your likes of, you know, John Beauchamp, et cetera, et cetera, and forged a path for future jazz players and jazz artists in this country. So, he's missed, and he certainly was a character. This is Joe Lane. This is Scrapple from the Apple. As I said, the only album that I announced, The Arrival, is the name of the album, and it was released in 1990. So I'm going to play a couple of tracks from that album. So this is the late, great Joe Lane.

Never. I want to be.

0: Program here.
1: Yeah. The great Joe Lane from his album, The Arrival. And a couple of tracks there, and that track was Bebop, Spoken Here. And Scrapple from the Apple was the first track that you heard. And on those particular tracks, Bebop, Spoken Here, you heard, Dave Colton was guitarist, the great Dave Colton, Sydney-based guitarist. On both those tracks, Scrapple from the Apple and Bebop, Spoken Here, and Dave Seidel on bass there. And look, just for anyone who doesn't know, that style of singing is called scat singing. And you would have heard it in different forms, in different kind of idioms and so on and so forth. But just a little bit snippet of knowledge there for you, just in case you didn't know what it was what's called. But yes, it's called scat singing. And it goes back a long way in the jazz scene. Time is roughly about 6 minutes to 9 o'clock. Now, what am I going to do? I have no idea. Let me have a look here. What can I play that's not going to run me over time? Here. Some Bob Shepherd. Here, let's do this. And Antonio Sanchez. Fast Company is the track. Let's get this done. On Friday Evening Jazz Tracks.

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0: Good evening, I'm Carolee Katsimbanis. Three women linked to Islamic State remain behind bars after arriving in Australia. Three women linked to Islamic State remain behind bars after arriving in Australia. Federal Politics reporter Nelson Scott.
1: Three so-called ISIS brides were charged following their arrival into the country yesterday after 7 years living in a detention camp in Syria. A 53-year-old woman and her 31-year-old daughter were charged with slavery offences and have appeared before Melbourne Magistrates Court. The pair were remanded in custody and have a bail application scheduled for Monday afternoon. Another member of the cohort, who returned in Sydney, was charged with membership of a terrorist organisation. The 32-year-old has faced court and was refused bail to remain in prison. A fourth woman has returned into the community but is being monitored by security agencies while the children are undergoing de-radicalisation programs. Nelson Scott, Canberra.
0: And four Melbourne men aged 19 to 29 have been arrested and charged by federal authorities for allegedly sharing ISIS propaganda. Border Force officials searched their phones, allegedly discovering videos of terror attacks. The offences carry a maximum penalty of 5 years in prison. The federal government claims the budget position has improved on previous forecasts. Labor's found an additional $64 billion in savings ahead of the financial blueprint being delivered on Tuesday. Finance Minister Katie Gallagher says it will help pay down the national debt.
2: These savings will be used to offset investments in those essential services, national security, economic resilience, and some of the unavoidable pressures that we've had to deal with in this budget. It will improve the budget position overall to ensure that we are saving more than we are spending.
0: Police say they've made a significant dent in the number of pedophiles operating in New South Wales as a dedicated strike force wraps up investigations after 2.5 years. 62 residents were identified as part of the network. Detective Acting Superintendent Adam Powderley says they've now arrested every suspect, laying almost 400 charges.
3: While Strike Force Glandor may have concluded yesterday, our efforts to target these offenders have not. We will continue to target offenders that hide behind their keyboards, their usernames and handles, and we'll bring them out of every darkened corner across this state into the light.
0: Griffith University researchers have launched their annual program designed to reduce dementia risk. Professor Karen Pike says the course focuses on several tactics to help attendees retain information.
4: The evidence also shows that, you know, rather than just repeating something over and over again at the same kind of interval, the same pace, that it's actually better if you slowly increase how long it is between you repeating the information. That seems to help things stick in your brain a lot better.
0: In the AFL, Brisbane is leading Carlton 63-18. Port Western Bulldogs are leading Port Adelaide 44-32. In the NRL, the North Queensland Cowboys leading Parramatta Eels 12-10. Earlier, a win for the Sydney Roosters over the Gold Coast Titans 28-12. In the Super Rugby, the Chiefs are leading the Reds 17-12. Earlier, a 36-20 win for the Crusaders over the Blues. And also in the Super Netball, the Adelaide Thunderbirds leading West Coast Fever 34-24. And that is the latest news and sport.
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8: I just love the way the Sky News people leave us announcers hanging, wondering what the hell is happening and what's coming next. Well, we've got buttons to press. We've got things to alert you of. And anyway, I think it's a very quiet night there at Sky Main News somehow, but they monotonous regularity. Anyway, the temperature is 11 degrees outside. Humidity is 64%, and the wind is from the west. gusting up to 7 kilometres an hour. And I think that's pretty much the status quo for the rest of the evening. Tomorrow, Saturday, the 9th of May, 10 to 23 degrees, partly cloudy. There's a slight chance of shower along the coastal fringe and near zero chance elsewhere. Winds northwest to southwesterly up to 20 kilometres an hour, tending southeast to southwesterly in the middle of the day and then becoming light in the late afternoon. Sunday, a shower or two on Sunday, 10 to 23 degrees on Sunday. And there's a medium chance of showers along the coastal fringe, a slight chance elsewhere. Light winds becoming south-southeasterly again, 15 to 20k in the middle of the day, and then becoming light in the late afternoon. This is where it takes a downturn. Monday, 13 to 22 degrees, showers. Tuesday, 14 to 23 degrees, showers. Wednesday, 14 to 22 degrees, and showers. And finally, Thursday, 13 to 22 degrees, and altogether now, showers. Whew. Macquarie Coastal Waters forecast. Smoky Cape to Seal Rocks for tomorrow, Saturday, 9th of May. Winds southwesterly, 15 to 20 knots, reaching up to 25 knots offshore, south of Crowdy Head early in the morning. And the winds will be turning southerly in the early afternoon. Seas will be 1 to 2 metres, decreasing to 1 metre later in the evening. Swell southerly, 2.5 to 3 metres, increasing to 4 metres offshore south of Crowdy Head. The weather partly cloudy, 70% chance of showers. The coastal waters forecast for Sunday. Winds will be southerly, 15 to 20 knots. Seas around 1 metre, increasing to 1.5 metres inshore during the afternoon. And the swell southerly, 2 to 2.5 metres. And the weather partly cloudy and 80% chance of showers. The next tide, folks, will be a high tide at 1 a.m. tomorrow morning at a height of 1.34 metres. And the following low tide will occur at 8 a.m. Same morning at a height of 0.53 metres. And folks, that is my last weather read for this Friday evening. And well, we'll see you in just a short while for some smooth grooves to take you through to 10 o'clock.
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0: That was released in 2017. The time is 25 minutes, well, 25 and a half minutes past the hour of 9 o'clock. 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That's just my opinion, but I'm sure there's lots of you listeners out there who would say exactly the same thing. Okay, let's try a bit of perhaps Chris Gray and the blues band. So hang on.
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That was Noodle Soup by 480 East is the group. And prior to that was Closer from the same album, En Route. Bit remiss of me. I don't have a release date on that, but I think it's fairly recent, that particular album. But yeah, some great tracks on that album. 17 minutes to 10 o'clock on Friday Evening Jazz Tracks. I'm Matt D. And look, thanks for your company. I really do appreciate you sticking around. And well, I hope that beginning of this hour, you poured yourself your favourite little tipple, you know, whatever it is, to kind of ease you down. You know, if you've, the kids are in bed or whatever the case may be, and you're just going, oh, thank God, a bit of peace and quiet. And I'll turn Jazz Tracks on, fourth hour. Listen to some of the smooth grooves he has to play, and I'll pour myself a, you know, glass of milk, a port, a scotch, a whiskey, Drambuie, I don't know, cup of tea. But do that. Turn the lights down and sit down, relax, put your feet up, and count your blessings for living in such a paradise as that we have here in the Great Lakes. Foster Tonkari, you're probably listening from further afar as well. I know that this GLFM heads or gets south a fair way. Of course, I've listened to it. So if you're listening down there, shoot us the text or something if you're listening down that way. Whatever. Let me know where you're from and, you know, where you're listening, how often you listen, what's your favourite part, first, second, third or fourth hour. Let me know, please. Otherwise, I just don't know. But as I said, I know Great Lakes FM reaches quite afar, much further than what I actually thought. So anyway, enough of that. Let's just push on. There's some Quincy Jones here from the album The Dude. And this goes back to 1981 and one of my favourite Quincy albums. This particular one, The Dude, got lots of great tracks on it. So I think we might launch into that. This track, a couple of tracks by by Quincy, Something Special and 100 Ways, which is another one of my favourite tunes by Country Mile. So sit back, relax, have a sip, and listen to Quincy.

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0: And so another Friday evening comes to an end. And thank you so much for your company. That last track you heard was from Jeff Lorber. And from his Elevate album, which is 2024. And it was called I Love My Life With You, Jeff Lorber. Again, thank you so much for your company. Thank you. I so much enjoy bringing my favourite music from all different genres and all different parts of the world to you every Friday evening between 6 and 10. I wish you all a very, very happy weekend. And please stay safe on the roads. And look, hey, I think it's a bit rough to go out in boats and everything, but just be safe. And in the meantime, look after yourselves. Have a very pleasant evening and sweet dreams.
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11: 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I'm your host, Gavin Livermore. As we get into this week's 80s for you, well, there's a number of artist anniversaries, even a passing. This week, Bernie Lynch of the Eurogliders passed in this week in Perth in Western Australia. Very, very sad. So we'll have some music coming up from that one, as well as plenty others to get into. Well, talking about getting into it, let's get into this one from Roxy Music from the album Avalon.

1985. That's Phil Collins and Sussudio. 1987, Was Not Was and Walk the Dinosaur, the Essential 80s Radio Show. Boom, boom, ack-a-lack-a-lack.

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2: 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As we continue, 1981, this is The Church and Almost With You.

1984 from the movie of the same name, from the adaptation of George Orwell's book. That's Eurythmics and Sex Crime. Pat Benatar now. Woo!

0: Phil Collins. I have that one. I remember he closed up one of his shows back in 85, 86 with that one, actually. Take Me Home from 1985. Go West there as well, from also from 85 with We Close Our Eyes. Stay with us. This week's Essential 80s Radio Show continues. Still got another hour of great 80s to go.
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6: 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I'm your host, Gavin Livermore. As we hop into a two in a row, great Australian artist, Eurogliders. It's sad news this week with Bernie passing away in Perth. He'd been palliative care for a little bit. Was diagnosed with throat cancer early 2024, underwent treatment. That was successful, but it came back and really absolutely smashed him. He deteriorated quickly and passed away in Perth in Western Australia in this week just gone. So here's two in a row for Eurogliders.

With Kate Sobrano up front, that's Australian group I'm Talking and Do You Want to Be from 1986. Spandau Ballet now to the UK, 1983. This is Communication, the Essential 80s Radio Show.

0: 1987, Paul Carrack, former frontman of Mike and the Mechanics, from his solo work from 1987, When You Walk in the Room, Pretenders there as well with Chrissie Hynde, and Back on the Chain Gang. As we continue, well down to the last half hour coming up next, we've got some really great tracks for you. Stay there.
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Split Enz from 1982. Well, they're touring this February, March, March, April, something like that. They're touring Australia. Great to see them too. Dirty Creature now to 1984 to UK. This is Wham.

0: Wrapping up this week's show, 1988, this year, the year of Australia's bicentenary, to Ireland and U2 and All I Want Is You. Well, that's a wrap on this week's show. Gavin Livermore signing off with the Essential 80s Radio Show for another week. I'll be back again, same time, same place next week.
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1: I'm too sexy for my love. 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

0: And a very good morning to you. Welcome along to Saturday Morning's Edition, just for old time's sake, right here at your local 101.5 Great Lakes FM. I'm Graham Spicer. Good to have you with us. We're here until 6, and then, of course, the news. And then we've got Ian Green keeping the country, so that's all to come. Plus, we've got the best music ever made. That's why we call it Just for Old Time's Sake. And some of the songs that you may remember, some you may have forgotten. Our foreplay for the hour is an interesting one. They're from the trio that sings our opening song, Just for Old Time's Sake. See if you remember that. Second hour, what will we look at? An Australian folk band that formed in Melbourne in 1962. And first Australian pop group to achieve major international success. And who are we talking about? We'll have to find out in the second hour. Third hour, two boys celebrating their birthdays, and two popular boys too. One in the early 60s and one in the early 70s. One turns 77 today, the other, an oldie but a goodie, turns 83. You'll have to wait around for that one. And our second hour, we'll have a look at Australian great storyteller and songwriter, been described as one of the great songwriters here in Australia, Paul Kelly. He'll be coming up in the final hour and a double play. Let's get the show on the road.
1: You

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0: Yeah, no, it charted here in Australia, believe it or not. That version did, anyway. It went to number 25 on the pop charts out of September 1963. John D. Loudermilk wrote it, and it was a number one big hit for Johnny Tillotson. Talk Back, Trembling Lips, her name, Debbie Stewart. And before that, The Killer. That was his biggest selling single of all times. Sold in excess of 5 million copies. And Otis Blackwell wrote it. The rock and roll singer of, of fine music. And also he's a pretty good country singer as well. The Killer, Jerry Lee Lewis, and a number two hit in the United States of America. Great Balls of Fire. They made a movie of it as well. All right, smack bang on. 2:08 here at your local Great Lakes FM. Coming up, a song that was inspired by the Beach Boys and put together by Sherbet, written by Clive Shakespeare. You'll have to wait for the name of that coming up this hour. Also a song that a New Zealander made famous when she went over to the United States, New Zealand. She came to Australia in 1967. Song was a hit in 1967. Sherry, you'll have to hang around for that. And also this hour, a bloke that sang two songs that the Righteous Brothers recorded as well. And our foreplay, I think you'll love it, from a trio of sisters, very popular during the 1950s. And I'll give you a hit. Their first one was called Goodnight, Sweetheart. And it was a big hit for them in 1954. So there's your clue. All coming up this hour, so whatever you do, stay stuck to right where you are. But before we go any further,
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0: Better check the weather for you. Firstly, for the mid-north coast, mostly sunny, so there's the good news. Patches of frost, and the chance of fog about higher ground in the morning. Slight chance of a shower along the coastal fringe. Near zero chance elsewhere. Winds northwest to southwesterlies up to 20 kilometres, tending southeasterly to southwesterly in the middle of the day, then tending light in the early afternoon. Overnight temperatures, you won't believe it, it's almost winter. Going down, yes, they are going down between 3 and 10 degrees. Daytime temperature a bit more respectable, 17 to 23. Sunrise this morning, 27 past 6. Fire danger, moderate. UV index 4, and that's moderate. Sun protection recommended between 10 a.m. this morning through until this afternoon about 3. And don't forget the magic word, slip, slop, slap, seek and slide. Now, Macquarie Coastal Waters forecast, Smoky Cape to Seal Rocks. Partly cloudy, high chance of showers. Wind southwesterlies up to 20 knots, tending to 30 knots offshore early in the morning. Winds turning southwesterly 15 to 20 knots, and that'll be happening, and southerly in the early afternoon. Seas 1.5 to 2 metres, decreasing to 1 to 1.5 metres by early evening. Now, what do we got? We got some tides for you. The next tide will be a low tide at 8 this morning, 0.53 of a metre, and high tide 5 to 2 this afternoon, 1.04 of a metre. Now, what's happening up and down the coast? Sunny in Coffs today, 11 to 23. Kempsey, mostly sunny, 7 to 24. Mostly sunny in Port Taree, Fostertown, Curry and Bulladela. Temperatures in Port 10 to 23 and Taree, would you guess, a cool 9 to 23. Fostertown, Curry 10 to 23 and Bulladela 11 and a top today of 22. Outlook for tomorrow, it'll be not bad, 11 to 23 sunny. Then a high chance of showers on the first day of the working week, 15 to 21. And then on Tuesday, partly cloudy, 14 to 21. Then a medium chance of showers on Wednesday, 15 to 21. Then, believe it or not, Thursday, Friday and Saturday, it's a picture. Yep, It's identical. High chance of showers Thursday, Friday and Saturday, 14 and a top of 20. Then for Sunday and Monday of next week, it'll be a medium chance of showers on Sunday, 15 to 21. Same weather prediction, but the temperature 15 to 22. Currently 13 degrees, feels like 10. The wind's making it feel a bit cooler. And the wind's from the southwest, it's about 6 kilometres, gusts up to 17. Humidity 70%, the barometer falling 1,020 hectopascals. Now, first light will be at 1 minute past 6 this morning. Total daylight, yeah, getting shorter, folks, 10 hours and 37 minutes. And if we reach our top of 20 degrees, well, that'll be almost a couple of degrees above average for this time of year. So 23, it'll be 3 degrees above average for this time of year. So there it is. There's all your weather. So best thing for you to do is, as we always say, get out there and enjoy it. Life's better outside.
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0: Wonder why he was a talent, huh? Joined Barry White's Unlimited Orchestra at the age of just 17. He's from Seattle, Washington, soprano and tenor saxophonist. Pretty smart kid, too. He has a degree from the Washington University in accounting. And that particular song, which was called Songbird, was the number one instrumental hit of the 1990s. So there it is. And his name, Kenny G. And as we said, Clive Shakespeare wrote the song Silvery Moon. It was an idea that he got from the Beach Boys, and it was a number two hit here in Australia out of September 1974. And if you're a Beach Boys fan, you'll probably want to know that Al Jardine, who was a member of the Beach Boys, is touring with what he's called the Pet Sound Band or group or whatever, and it'll be in Sydney on the 23rd of June at the Sydney Opera House, and in Newcastle, if you're interested, the 2nd of July at the Civic Theatre there in Newcastle. Plus, he'll be touring in Adelaide, Perth and Melbourne as well, and Brisbane. So there it is, the Beach Boys sound, Al Jardine and the Pet Sound Band. All right, 23 past 2, right here at your local Great Lakes FM. On this Saturday morning, it's weather-wise getting a bit cool, isn't it? Time to put the extra blanket on, or maybe turn on the electric blanket, one or the other. All right, we're here through until 6, and we said Greeny comes along at 6 with Keeping It Country. What have we got? Leo Sayer coming up next, so whatever you do, don't go away.
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0: K1W1, yep. And she moved to Australia in 1967. Then that particular song was recorded in Nashville in Tennessee, produced by Felton Jarvis, who did a bit of work for The King. And she went back to New Zealand in 1970 and had a number one hit over there called Ricochet. Her name, Maria Dallas, had charted here in Australia, number 17, October 1967. He was sort of like the Clown Prince, Leo Sayer, in the early 70s. He was famously known for wearing a clown outfit and white face makeup. Then he came to Australia and had a hit. He had more than a hit. He had 12 hits here, and six of them were top tens. And born in England, of course, singer-songwriter Leo Sayer, number 13 here in Australia, October 1975, a song called Moonlighting. 27 to 3 here at your local Great Lakes FM on this Saturday morning. Good morning. Welcome to the show. Coming up, got a classic hit going back to 1957.
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0: like a little rockabilly. Well, there they are. The Rockabilly Brothers, Dorsey Burnett and Johnny Burnett. That was the Johnny Burnett Rock and Roll Trio. And a song out of February 1959 called Rockabilly Boogie. And we lost Johnny in 1964, died at the age of just 30. He was drowned in a boating accident. And then his brother died in 1979 at the age of 46, Dorsey Burnett. And before that, from Tyro, Mississippi, blind singer. He sang with the Duke Ellington Orchestra in 1943 to 1951. Then he went solo. Had seven hits, three top tens, and there was one of them. And the song out of October 1955, blind singer. And it was a number four hit in the US too. And he, the Righteous Brothers, as I said, he recorded some of those songs, and he also recorded Unchained Melody, which was a number one hit for him in 1955. And we lost Al at the age of 85 in 2001. 13 to 3 here at your local Great Lakes FM. Coming up, our trio of three sisters, they were known as the Maguire Sisters.
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And there they go, the Maguire sisters. Yep, now a trio of three sisters. There was Christine, Dottie and Phyllis, became a pretty popular American trio. And they signed with Coral Records in 1952 and appeared on the Arthur Godfrey's Talent Scout show. And he hired them for another show that he had, and he was with them for 7 years. And over the years, the girls performed, they performed before five US presidents, also before Queen Elizabeth II in the 1961 Royal Variety Program. The Maguire sisters were inducted into the National Broadcasting Hall of Fame, and also, that was in 1994, and in 2001, the Vocal Group Hall of Fame, the Coca-Cola Hall of Fame, and the Headliners Hall of Fame. That was in 2009, and inducted into the, you got it, the Hit Parade Hall of Fame. Maguire sisters recorded more than 60 singles, had 30 hit records on the Billboard Hot 100. That was between 1954 and 1964, and released over 10 albums. Dorothy died in 2012, age 84. Christine died in 2018, age 92. And Phyllis, she was the last surviving of the Maguire sisters, and she had an interesting story. She amassed great wealth either from investing in oil or from her relationships with high rollers like the Bob Moss, San Gantiana oil tycoon, high stakes gambler Edward Tiger Mike Davis, and she lived in a 26,000 square foot mansion in Las Vegas that had bulletproof windows and a 44 foot high replica of the Eiffel Tower rising through its ceiling. And before she died in 2020, she was the last surviving Maguire sister. So there they are, four of their hits. Something's Gotta Give out of 55, Sugar Time 57, January 55, Sincerely, and June 54, Good Night, Sweetheart. And our foreplay, the Maguire sisters. Coming up in the next hour, we look at Australia's folk band. Yep, they formed in Melbourne in 1962 and became, well, our first major charting group in the UK and the USA. That's coming up in the next hour, so don't go away. In the meantime,

0: known as the Divine One, singing in the 40s and 1950s. And Frank called her Sassy, and he once said that when he listens to Sassy Sarah Vaughan, he wants to cut his wrists with dull razors. How about that? Not bad from old Blue Eyes. And he was there too, out of January 1958, with that classic from his one of his biggest albums. And it was an album that was inducted into the Grammy Hall of Fame in 2004. It was a number one selling album for 5 weeks on the Billboard album chart, and conducted by Billy May. And of course, Frank sang with Xavier Cugat in 1943 and Jimmy Dorsey before going on his own. And Come Fly With Me was the 14th album, and arranged, as I said, by Billy May, and a track from it. All right, it's 12 after 3 here at your local Great Lakes FM on this Saturday morning. Just joined us. Thanks for coming along for the ride. We're here through until 6. There'll be news at 6, and then, of course, Greeny comes along and Keeping It Country. What have we got coming up? Well, we've got Leroy Van Dyke, a song that wasn't a charting hit for him, but we'll play it just for old time's sake. Also, we've got Marilyn Monroe. Yep, she's coming up this hour. And the original, Jambalaya on the Bayou. Who sang that? You'll find out. And our foreplay. Yes, an Australian folk band. I think you guessed it. They formed in Melbourne in 1962. They were the first Australian band to achieve major charting and sales success in the United Kingdom and the US of A, and also well here in Australia. They did pretty well. And that's coming up this hour too, so don't go away.
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0: Better look at the weather for you. A little chilly, isn't it? Mostly sunny for the mid-north coast today. Patches of frost, yeah, there you go, and the chance of fog about higher ground in the morning. There's a slight chance of a shower along the coastal fringe, near zero chance elsewhere. Winds northwest to southwesterlies up to 20 kilometres, tending southeast to southwesterly in the middle of the day, then becoming light in the early afternoon. Overnight temperatures, yeah, a little chilly, boy, 3 to 10, and daytime temperatures a bit respectable, not bad, 17 to 23. Sunrise, 27 past 6 this morning, and fire danger rating is UV, as is moderate, and the UV index is moderate too, and it's 4. Sun protection is recommended between the hours of 10 this morning and about 3 o'clock this afternoon. Macquarie Coastal Waters forecast, smoky Cape to Seal Rocks, partly cloudy, there is a high chance of showers, southwesterlies up to 20 knots, reaching 30 knots offshore early in the morning, winds turning southwesterly in the early afternoon. Now seas 1.5 to 2 metres, decreasing to 1 to 1.5 metres by early evening. And the swell southerly, 2 to 3 metres inshore, increasing to 2.5, fairly high, 4 metres offshore. Now the tides, doing a little fishing, swimming or surfing, be careful. Low tide, 8 this morning, 0.53 of a metre, and high tide at 5 to 2 this afternoon. And that's 1.04 metres, so there's your high tide and the length of it. Now, what have we got? Sunny in Coffs today, top of 23. Kempsey mostly sunny, 24. Port Tarry and Tuncurry, Foster and Bulladealer. Yeah, except for Bulladealer, it'll be all mostly sunny, 23 degrees. And Bulladealer, it'll be sunny and 22 degrees. Outlook for tomorrow. It'll be a sunny day, according to the Bureau, 11 to 23. Then the start of a new working week, Monday, high chance of showers, 15 to 21. Tuesday, partly cloudy, 14 to 21. Then medium chance of shower on Wednesday, 15 to 21. Then it's identical, Thursday, Friday and Saturday. High chance of showers, 14 to 20. And that's for Foster Tuncurry. Sunday, medium chance of showers, 15 to 21. Same forecast, Temperature range 15 to 22. Currently 11 degrees, feels like 8, according to the Bureau. Winds from the west at around about 3 kilometres, gusts up to 7. Humidity 70%, the barometer falling 1,020 hectopascals. First light will be at 1 minute past 6 this morning, and total daylight 10 hours and 37 minutes. And if we reach our top today of 23 degrees, that'll be about 3 degrees above average for this time of year. So get out there and enjoy. As we always say, life's better outside, so have some fun.
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0: Mana mana. How about that, huh? Hey, you got it. Crazy tune, isn't it? Out of September 1977, The Muppets, created by Jim Henson. Number six hit record here in Australia. And there you go. Sugar Baby Love, The Rupettes. That was featured in the movie, Muriel's Wedding. Remember that? It was a hit here in Australia. It was number one for 7 weeks here in the UK, number one for 4 weeks. But the Americans weren't really wrapped in it. It was number 37 over there, and that was out of July 74. It's 23 after 3, just for old time's sake, here with Graham Spicer. Thanks for joining us. Stick around. We've got Leroy Van Dyke. He's coming up after this.
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0: The deedly deedly deedly dum. 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
1: Norma Jean Mortensen, famous female star of the 20th century, of course, starting out as a pin-up model. She played minor roles in movies until hitting the big time with Gentlemen Prefer Blondes and How to Marry a Millionaire. In the same year, her blonde image appeared on the cover and in the centerfold of the first issue of Playboy. I bet you everyone went out and bought a copy of that one. She died after appearing in the last film, The Misfits. And, of course, we remember Sir Elton John recorded a song for her called Candle in the Wind. You remember that, out of 1974. Marilyn Monroe and I Want to Be Loved by You, November 1958. And I sit back and let it happen. There we go. He had the big hit, Walk On By. Remember that? That was a huge hit out of November 1961. It was on the top of the charts for 19 weeks. You remember that? And that was Leroy from Mora in Missouri, singer, songwriter, and guitarist, and also an auctioneer. April 1962. 27 to 4, right here at your local Great Lakes FM. Good morning. Stick around. We got a song out of 1974 from a rock. It's from a, I suppose, rhythm and blues disco trio. They were formed in Los Angeles, and they were named after the Howard Hughes Group in America. So get ready for that.
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5: 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Then why don't you give us a call to find out more? Our office number is 655 8433. That's 655 8433. We hope to hear from you soon.

0: How about that? There's the original. Jambalaya, written and first recorded by Hank in 1952. One of the most covered songs in country music, with, would you believe, over 580 recorded versions and numerous adaptions of it. And Fats Domino recorded it. Also, Joe Stafford, I think she was one of the first to record it in 1952, her cover version of it. And Hank's version spent 14 weeks at number one on the country music charts. Brenda Lee recorded it in 1956. The Fat Man in 1961. The Carpenters in 1973. And John Fogerty with the Blue Ridge Rangers. Yep, he did a great version of it in 1973. Other versions, Lucinda Williams in 1979 and Emmylou Harris in 1975. That's just some of them. It was a huge hit, and it's a great one too, Jambalaya. And the great Hank Williams, they call him the Singing Lad, and he was from Alabama, and would you believe he had 42 hits, 11 were number one, and he died in 1953 from alcohol and drug abuse, and he was only 29. I think they found him in the back of his car. And he wrote some great songs. Lovesick Blues, he wrote that. Hey Good Lookin', and Your Cheatin' Heart, plus others. And there he goes. Hank and the great song, Jambalaya. And before that, had to go to Mexico, and he resulted in a number one hit for 13 weeks for Artie Shaw out of March 1940. Would you believe he was married 8 times? You'd wonder if he ever had time to make music. But he did, and that was Frenesi, and that was number one in 1940. And you probably haven't heard it in stereo, but there it is, stereo version of it. And May 74, The Hughes Corporation, number one hit in the US, number 21 here in Australia, and the song Rock the Boat. All right, 14 to 4, Great Lakes FM. Coming up, our foreplay from one of Australia's great groups, The Seekers.
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Yeah, they became our most popular band in the 1960s. They were our first band, Australian Aussie band, to have major success, not only on the charts, but record sales as well. Not only here in Australia, but the UK and the United States. Members were Judith Durham, Athol Guy, Keith Potker, and Bruce Woodley. And the Seekers' top 10 hits were in the mid-1960s. The Seekers supported the head of the Springfields, and that was Dusty Springfield. They did her with a concert, and they were the backing, or they were the opening band for Dusty Springfield's concert, and that's where they met Tom Springfield, who wrote most of their hits, I'll Never Find Another You, A World of Our Own, The Carnival Is Over, and Georgie Girl. Each was certified gold, and the band were awarded gold discs for those. The Seekers sold over 50 million records worldwide. In February 1968, Judith announced the group that she was leaving to pursue a solo career, and the group subsequently disbanded. Now, the Seekers' Greatest Hits CD was released in 1969 and spent, listen to this, 17 weeks at number one here in Australia. In the UK, it was huge. It was number one for 6 weeks. So big it knocked the Beatles' White Soul album off the top of the charts and prevented, listen again, the Rolling Stones' Beggar's Banquet album from reaching the top spot. We lost Judith in August 2022. She passed away at the age of 79. And surviving members still manage the legacy of a great band. After Judith's death, the band celebrated their 60th anniversary. So there they are, four great songs. Georgie Girl, Carnival Is Over, The World of Our Own, and I'll Never Find Another You. Great group, Australia's own Seekers. Coming up in the next hour, two birthday boys celebrating their birthdays today. One will be 77, the other will be 83. And we'll play a couple of each of their songs in the next hour, so don't go away. In the meantime, Jay and the American, only in America.

0: about that one. A holy but a goodie. No, December. December 73, German singer. And in Germany, three times she had a go at the Eurovision Song Contest, 1970, 71 and 1980. And only once she came second. But nevertheless, Katja Epstein, and that was a pretty good hit here in Australia. And it was number six here and number four in Germany. And the star of Mykonos. And from Port Arthur, Texas, rock and roll singer. And he had six Australian hits, one number one and two top tens, discovered by the Big Bopper. And that was one of the Big Bopper's songs too, called Cradle of Love, out of March 1960. 4:09 on a Saturday morning here with Graham Spicer, just for old time's sake. We're here until 6, then we have news, and then Ian Green coming along, keeping the country. So get ready for that. What have we got coming up? I don't know if you remember a band called 1927. They were a great band. We've got one of their songs coming up. Also, I've got Fred Astaire coming up this hour too, as we flash back to August 1936. And Peter Sarstedt, remember him? Had the song Where Do You Go To, My Lovely? He had a follow-up to that. That's coming up this hour too. And don't forget our foreplay. Two birthday boys. One born on this day in 1949. The second born on this day in 1944. One, I suppose I can give you a guess. The one in 44 was born in Atlanta, Georgia. And the other one, who was born in 1949, well, would you know, he was from New York. So get ready for that. That's coming up this hour. So don't go away.
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0: Better check the weather, eh? Let's have a look. Firstly, for the mid-north coast, mostly sunny, patches of frost and a chance of fog about higher ground in the morning. There is a slight chance of a shower along the coastal fringe, near chance, zero chance elsewhere. Winds, northwest to southwesterlies up to 20 kilometres, tending southeast to southwesterlies in the middle of the day, then becoming light in the early afternoon. Heading for tops today, somewhere between 17 and 23, so that's not bad. 6:27 is when the sun will peek its little eyes through, and fire danger will be moderate. UV index 4, that's moderate too, but remember, sun protection is recommended between 10 o'clock this morning and till about 3 o'clock in the afternoon. Macquarie Coastal Waters forecast, Smoky Cape, 2 Seal Rocks, partly cloudy, high chance of showers. Southwesterlies up to 20 knots, reaching up to 30 knots offshore, clearing in the morning, and winds turning southwesterly 15 to 20 knots in the early afternoon. Seas 1.5 to 2 metres, increasing to 1 to 1.5 metres by the early evening. Southerlies up to 3 metres inshore, increasing up to 40 metres offshore. Tides, low tide this morning at 8 o'clock, and that'll be 0.53 of a metre, and high tide at 5 to 2 this afternoon, 1.04 metres. Now, outlook for tomorrow. There's a chance of a shower, 15 to 21. Tuesday, partly cloudy, 14 to 21. And medium chance of showers on Wednesday of next week, 15 to 21. Thursday, Friday and Saturday, identical. All high chance of showers, 20 degrees after an overnight low of 14 for Fosterton Curry on Thursday, Friday and Saturday. Then for Sunday and Monday, identical again. Medium chance of showers, 15 to 21 and 15 to 22 on Tuesday. Currently, 11 degrees, feels like 8 because of the wind, making it feel a bit cooler. The winds is about 3 kilometres, gusts up to about 7. 70% humidity, barometer, 1,020 hectopascals, falling a little. And first light this morning, 6:01, and total daylight, 10 hours and 37 minutes. And if we reach our top today of 23 degrees, that's 3 degrees above average for this time of year. So all in all, not a bad sort of day. So whatever you do, get out there and enjoy.
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0: Taking you back to May 1971, Mozart Symphony No. 40, First Movement, from Argentine. Yes, from Argentina. Composer, conductor, arranger. It was number 4 here in Australia. And Waldo de los Rios. And the song, Mozart No. 40, May 71. We lost him at the age of 42 in 1977, committed suicide, and that was because of acute depression that he was suffering, and it was a sad loss. Very talented man. And before that, That's Why I Think of You. That was a good one. That was a band called 1927. It was a number 6 hit here in Australia. A Melbourne group formed by Moving Pictures of fame, Gary Frost, and we had 5 Australian hits for them, and 2 of them were top 10, and lead singer was Eric Wiedemann, and he was the lead singer of the band, and that was August 88. Coming up, we go back to 1936, all those years ago, from America's greatest singer and song dance man. Yep, we're talking about the one and only Fred Astaire, coming up after these.
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0: That's one of my favourite singers. Doris Troy's her name. One of my favourite songs, actually, too. Oh, it was one of yours, Just One Look. And the Hollies did a good version of it, too. But that's the original. Doris Troy, she was had a couple of names. And Doris Payne was the one that she used to write songs, discovered by James Brown while working at the Apollo Theatre. And he got a first taste of success with a song called How About That. It's a top 40 hit for Dee Clark. And Just One Look was her first record as Doris Troy. And the song she co-wrote under her earlier name of Doris Payne. Got all that? It became her only hit on the Hot 100. And she's sometimes included in books about one-hit wonders. But her career lasted much longer than that. She was more successful, that the label suggests. She sang background vocals on a number of classic songs, including George Harrison's My Sweet Lord, Carly Simon's You're So Vain, the rock and roll album by the Rolling Stones, Let It Bleed, and of course the classic from Pink Floyd, and Dark Side of the Moon. The Beatles signed her to their Apple label, for which she recorded the albums with George Harrison, and her life story was inspired by a long-running Broadway music called Mama, I Wanna Sing. Just One Look to be proved to be a successful song in years to come. Hollies, as we said earlier, and Murray did a good version of it, so did Linda Ronstadt. So there she is, Doris Troy, Just One Look. What about Fred? Yep, one of the, well, he was the greatest American singer and song dance man. He was in over 30 unbelievable musicals, and he starred, of course, in a lot of them with Ginger Rogers. And he had a 76-year career, and one of Hollywood's best influential singers and dancers. He passed away at the age of 88 in 1987, and Ginger passed away in 1995 at the age of 83. But what a classic. It was number one hit in the US for 6 weeks, August 1936, all those years ago. All right, 27 to 4 here at your local Great Lakes FM. And coming up, what do we got? We got Don and Phil. So don't go away. Don and Phil Everly.
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0: Yep, I'll buy you one more frozen orange juice on this fantastic day. Raised in England, pop, folk singer and a songwriter, brother of Eden Cain, of course, and of course he had that big hit, Where Do You Go To, My Lovely, big number one hit. That was his follow-up. Never quite made it to the number one spot. It was number 116 in the US, but here in Australia, got to number 11. So it wasn't bad. That was out of July 1969. And a group that actually was a bloke playing a Moog synthesizer, and his name was Stan Free, and they called themselves Hot Butter. It was a number one hit here in Australia. It was there for 4 weeks in the US, didn't quite climb that high, got as high as number nine, and a little thing out of September 1972. And Don and Phil Everly, that was the B-side to their A-side hit, That's Old Fashioned, song written by Jerry Goffin and Jack Keller. And not one of the biggest hits for them. It was number 75 on the US charts, and here in Australia got up to number 44. And I think it was Phil that said, that's what happens when you don't get Bootlow and Felice Bryant writing songs for you. As I'm not sure if it was a joke or he was dinky-dye about it. But nevertheless, still a good song, How Can I Meet It? 16 to 5 here at your local Great Lakes FM. Coming up, our foreplay. It's a double for a couple of singers, both celebrating birthdays today. One is Billy Joel. He turned 77. And the second one is the king of bubblegum, Tommy Rowe. And Tommy, well, he's blowing out 83 candles today. So we've got a couple of songs for them. And get ready for them coming up after these.
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There we go, two birthday boys, Billy Joel. He turned 77 today, singer, songwriter and pianist. His first hit was way back in 1976, and it was The Piano Man. Billy said his three biggest hits, River of Dreams, It's Still Rock and Roll to Me, and Uptown Girl. His other major hits, Just the Way You Are, My Life, You Are Only Human, and his last charting song was in 1993, and a song called Rivers of Dreams. So happy birthday to Billy, 77. Thomas David Rowe, he turns 83 today, born in Atlanta, Georgia. He was widely perceived as the king of bubblegum, but along the way he made some popular hits. His first hit was about a poem he wrote in high school about a girl it was he had a crush on, and her name was Frida. His aunt Sheila liked the song, and I suppose the guess is the rest is history. The song was number one in the US and in Australia. Tommy moved to England and lived there for several years. And in 2018, Tommy announced his retirement. And Tommy Rowe celebrates his 83rd birthday today. Sweet Pea, It's Still Rock and Roll to Me, Sheila, and Just the Way You Are, and Billy Joel. All right, it's coming up to 5 o'clock here at your local Great Lakes FM. The next hour, a couple of songs, our double play from, he is called one of the great songwriters in Australia. His name is Paul Kelly, and we'll take a look at two of his hits in the next hour. In the meantime, this is a band called PhD.

0: How about that, huh? That's the poor people of Paris. And the man himself, Lawrence Welk. Lawrence Welk and his orchestra and a chorus. And the song was out of 1956, out of August. They sort of called his music champagne music. It sounded bubbly, and they had a bubbly machine when they did their live shows, and that's how they got that champagne sort of feeling about it. And it was a hit for him. Julianne, you remember that one? That's going back to January 1976. They were formed in London, and they had several hits in the mid-70s. Bump and Fancy Pants were some of them, and that was a number 4 hit here in Australia, number 10 in the UK, and number 1 in Ireland, of all places. And Sweet Violets, you remember that, Chicago singer. Dinah Shore's version was the biggest hit, but her song was a little gimmicky because of the sort of words that she used. And it was a number 11 hit in the US in 1951. And then in 1955, the King of Cool, America's greatest crooners and actor of the 20th century, the song was backed by, remember, Easy Riders and Terry Gilkinson, who had the hit, which was Mary Ann. Well, that was the backing of Memories Are Made of This, a number one hit for Dino in the US, and also number one here in Australia in December 1955. Quarter past five here at your local Great Lakes FM on this Saturday morning. If you just joined us, thanks for being with us. Graham Spicer working on your wireless. We'll be here until 6. There'll be news, and then Ian Green keeping the country, taking you through till 10. Better check the weather for you. Firstly, for the mid-north coast, mostly sunny, patches of frost and the chance of fog about higher ground this morning. Slight chance of a shower along the coastal fringe, near zero chance elsewhere. Winds nor-westerly to south-westerly up to 20 knots, kilometres that should be, tending south-east to south-westerly in the middle of the day, then becoming light in the early afternoon. Daytime temperatures, not bad, 17 to 23. Fire danger rating is moderate, so just be careful. And, of course, the sunrise. Yes, the sun will rise this morning, folks, and it'll do that at around about 27 past 6. And fire danger is moderate. The UV index is moderate, and sun protection is recommended between the hours of 10 this morning to about 3 o'clock this afternoon. And remember those magic words, slip, slop, slap, seek and slide. Rainy or partly cloudy and a high chance of showers for the Macquarie Coast, and that's between Smoky Cape and Seal Rocks. Southwesterlies up to 20 knots, reaching 30 knots offshore in the early morning, then tending southerly in the early afternoon. And the next tide will be a low tide at 8 this morning, 0.53 of a metre, and high tide at 5 to 2 this afternoon. And we're heading for a top today of 23, and Bulladela mostly sunny, and 22. Now, tomorrow it'll be a sunny day, 11 to 23, in the start of a working week, Monday. High chance of showers, 15 to 21, and partly cloudy on Tuesday, 14 to 21. Medium chance of showers on Wednesday, 15 to 21. Currently, 11 degrees, feels like 8. The wind making it feel that way. And the wind's from the west at around about 14 kilometres and gusts up to 17. Humidity 66%. Barometer rising a little, 1021. First light this morning will be at 1 minute past 6, and total daylight will be 10 hours and 37 minutes. And if we reach our top today of 3 degrees, that'll be 3 degrees above average for this time of year. So not a bad sort of day. Get out there and enjoy.
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0: Yeah, you remember her. Her name... You ready? Her name is Kiki D, and you probably know her when she got together with Elton John and Don't Go Breaking My Heart. But that was her great hit out of April 1974, number six hit here in Australia, from Bradford, Yorkshire, England. There you go. And pop singer, of course, Amoroose was the song. Terry Stafford, he was from Amarillo in Texas, pop singer, rock and roll singer. Sounded a bit like Elvis, and that was an Elvis Presley song, believe it or not. It was from Elvis's Potluck album, but Terry Stafford did a good version of it. Number three for a couple of weeks in the US, number four here in Australia. We lost Terry in 1996, passed away at the age of 54. He wasn't very old, and he also had some great songwriting songs as well. And we'll find one of them, which was... a song that I found the other day, and I'll dig it out and we'll play it for you probably in a week or two. So get ready for that. All right, 26 past five, right here at your local Great Lakes FM. Coming up, I got Billy Thorpe and the Aztecs.
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0: That's Eddie Calvert. And what happened there, he heard the song on the radio, on his car radio, and he thought, I want to do a version of that. So he did. So he got along with Norrie Paramore and Norrie's orchestra, and they did it themselves. It was a hit, of course, for Eddie Fisher and the man with the golden trumpet. That's Eddie Calvert, and the song out of December 1958, Oh My Papa. It was number 6 in the US and number 1 in the UK. Sick and Tired, Thorpey and the Aztecs, a number 2 hit here in Australia. And Thorpey, of course, English-born singer, songwriter and a fine guitarist. And he passed away in 2007. He was only 60 when he died, but left behind a whole bunch of great songs. And we play them right here on your local Great Lakes FM. Well, it's now 25 to 6. Stick around. We've got, who have I got? Daniel Boone. Not the frontiersman, but another Daniel Boone from Birmingham in England. Pop singer, songwriter, and a few other things. And we're going back to May 1972.
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0: Great song, great band. Called themselves a rock and roll band with horns, and that's Chicago, and a thing called Hard to Say I'm Sorry, and the hit out of June 1982. It was number one hit in the US for a couple of weeks, and it was from a movie. They played it in a movie called Summer Lovers that starred Daryl Hannah. And before that, tra-la-la-la-la-la-la, Triangle, out of, when was that? March 1963. Only charted here in Australia, believe it or not, got up to number 22. And a fine singer, her career was cut short. Tragic loss in a plane crash in March 1963. Died at the age of just 30. That's Patsy Cline. It's a 12:26. Time flies when you're having fun, doesn't it? And stick around, because it, in about 12 minutes' time we'll have the news, and then Ian Green, keeping it country, don't go away.
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1: It's 6 o'clock. Good morning. I'm Toby Goff. A police investigation is underway in Sydney's west after a high-speed pursuit ended with the suspect firing shots in a residential street. Chris McCarthy reports.
2: The pursuit began last night in South Wentworthville when the driver of a Nissan Ute failed to stop for highway patrol officers. The chase tore through the streets of Merrylands and Guildford, the Ute then colliding with another vehicle and coming to a halt on Guildford Road, where the driver jumped from the car and fired 3 to 4 shots into the air before fleeing the scene. No one was injured during the incident. The man remains at large and is described as wearing a bright orange shirt. Anyone with CCTV or dashcam footage is being asked to contact Crime Stoppers. Chris McCarthy, Sydney.
1: Voters in the regional New South Wales seat of Farrer are heading to the polls to select a new candidate. The by-election was called after former local member Susan Lee quit politics after being dumped as Liberal leader. With support for the Libs waning, the seat is expected to fall to One Nation. If it wins, it would give the minor party its second seat in the lower house of federal parliament. Members of Australia's Yazidi community who fled persecution in the Middle East say they've been re-traumatised by the arrival of 4 so-called ISIS brides. Carolee Katsimbanis explains.
3: Prime Minister Anthony Albanese declared he had zero sympathy for any Australians who'd travelled to join ISIS. And so Yazidi community leaders are calling on him and authorities to hold anyone who enslaved or abused Yazidis accountable. 2 of the ISIS women have been remanded in custody in Melbourne over the weekend. They're charged with crimes against humanity and slavery offences. But there are also another 20 ISIS-linked women and children in Syria who could seek to return to Australia in coming weeks. Carolee Katsimbanis reporting.
1: People in the Sutherland Shire are being asked to check the New South Wales Health website after another confirmed case of measles. The patient recently returned from Southeast Asia, where there is an active outbreak of the disease. Former Labor leader Bill Shorten says he feels vindicated by reports the federal government will overhaul housing tax breaks in next week's budget. Shorten claims his 2019 election platform was ahead of its time and that voters are now ready for the action on housing. Also making news, a New South Wales police operation targeting drug driving is in place across the weekend, and dementia has now overtaken heart disease as the leading cause of death in Australia. To finance, the Dow Jones is trading down 5 points, the Nasdaq up 431, and one Australian dollar is currently buying 72.47 US cents.
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1: The Eels have held on for a Golden Point triumph over the Cowboys in Townsville with a penalty cherry on top, making it 33-30 at full time. It was Parramatta skipper Mitch Moses who took the match-winning field goal, as heard on the continuous call team.
5: 28 metres away from the goal line. They're in field goal territory now. It goes to Moses. A long-range field goal attempt. It looks good. It looks good. He's kicked the goal. He's kicked the field goal. The Parramatta Eels have won it.
1: In last night's other clash, the dominant Roosters knocked down the Titans 28-12. The Chiefs have taken a 10-point win over the Reds in the Super Rugby. In Christchurch, the Crusaders landed on top of the Blues 36 points to 20. In AFL action, the Lions down the Carlton Blues 100-89 at the Gabba. And Australia's Alexander Vukic has been eliminated from the Italian Open. He fell to world number 16 Tommy Paul in the round of 64 in straight sets. 4 past 6, that's news and sport.
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8: And let's check it out for you right now. And the word from the Bureau, mostly sunny for the remainder of today, with southwesterly winds up to around 15 to 20 kilometres an hour, and they'll be turning southerlies about midday, and then becoming light this evening. 21 degrees the expected top today for Forsterton, Curry, Taree and Bulladela both looking at 23. Macquarie coastal waters, Smoky Cape to Seal Rocks, southwesterly winds up to around 15 to 25 knots offshore, seas 1.5 to 2.5 metres, on a southerly swell up to 3 to 4 metres also offshore.
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good morning. Welcome along to the program. Ian Green with you, keeping it country. We're here until 10. It is now 6 past 6. And for mums, for your special day tomorrow, Mother's Day, throughout the program, there's going to be some special songs for you for your day in advance. Keeping it country until 10.

0: That's Kathy Mattea, and that one there for Kathy Mattea. 18 Wheels and A Dozen Roses. Leroy Van Dyke and Just Walk On By. Freddie Fender Before the Next Teardrop Falls. And a great one for Don Williams to get us started this morning with Keeping It Country. The one there for Don Williams. Tulsa time. It's now 20 past 6. Let's check out the conditions from Marine Rescue New South Wales Foster Tun Curry Unit. Joining us on the line is Trish. Good morning to you, Trish.
1: Good morning, Ian. Good morning, listeners.
0: How are you this morning?
1: I'm very well, thank you.
0: Thank you.
1: A little cold, perhaps.
0: Oh, a little cold, you know what? Very cool out there this morning. Bit of a hard thing to take so early of a morning, isn't it? To what it has been.
1: It's a promise of things to come, Ian.
0: Yeah, it is. You're right there, unfortunately. Yes. What's happening?
1: Sun rises at 6:27 this morning. We've got 1/8 cloud cover, which is a band of cloud out on the horizon, out over the sea. The Barcam this morning was showing some beautiful sunrise, but sitting here, it was looking pretty bland. So I actually went out in the deck, which is why I'm complaining about the cold, and it was fairly bland out there too. So the Barcam enhances all those colours. It's fine. There's a bit of rain around off the coast, but I don't think it'll come our way.
0: Oh, okay.
1: Temperature's currently 12 degrees, but taking that wind into account, it feels a lot cold.
0: Feels a lot colder than that, yes.
1: It does.
0: You're right there. Hey, but at least it's not as bad as Thursday night. I'm glad I didn't have to get up early Friday morning, because that was cold Thursday night.
1: It was, wasn't it?
0: It was, yes. That's for sure. Hey, why are we complaining? It wasn't long ago, I remember, we were complaining about the heat.
1: Oh, you're ringing up about the weather, if I don't describe it.
0: True. That's what I tell them. I don't predict it. I just read it.
1: Well, the winds that I've seen this morning here have been from 8 to 14 knots and steadily southwest. There's been no variation in the direction there. The offshore forecast is for southwesterly also, 15 to 20, reaching up to 25. Mm. So I was looking this morning at the offshore forecast and just the Foster Tun Curry forecast, and I actually converted it over.
0: Ah.
1: So in kilometres offshore, we're expecting 27 to 46 kilometres an hour. But here we're expecting 15 to 20. So it's nearly twice as bad out there.
0: Yeah, so when you convert from knots to kilometres, that's a big difference, isn't it?
1: It is. It's nearly twice as much. It's a lot.
0: Yeah. Wow. Ooh, you'll have to tell Dennis, because I asked him that quite some time ago, and he goes, I'm not quite sure. So there you go. You got one up on Dennis.
1: Oh, I just Google it.
0: Oh, right. Okay. Hey, Dennis, you're going to have to Google things, mate.
1: There you go. It's 1.852. I've just Googled as we speak. 1.85 is the kilometres.
0: Yeah.
1: And one knot, it was 1.85 kilometres, so it's almost two. You can almost just double it if you want to have an idea.
0: So one knot is almost, you might as well say, almost two knots for one knot. Wow. For 1 kilometre, sorry. Yeah, that's amazing.
1: Mm.
0: Wow. No wonder it gets strong out there at times, huh?
1: Yes.
0: When you put it like that.
1: Yeah. So the seas are supposed to be 1.5 to 2, but I'm looking at more like 1 to 1.5 out here, and the swell's forecast southerly 3 to 4 metres. Mm. Southerly means I can't see it. I've got to get out past Cape Hawke to get that.
0: Right.
1: But not nice out there if you want to go out any distance.
0: No, not when it's a southerly. Not nice at all.
1: That swell's pretty high.
0: Mm. Yeah.
1: Barometer's currently 1,022. We've got a high tide at 8 o'clock of 0.53 of a metre and a low tide at 1.55 of 1.04 of a metre.
0: Mm.
1: So, and the bar's looking good.
0: Good stuff. The bar's looking good. That is good to hear. Mm. Yeah, yeah. So anyone been brave enough to go out?
1: I've seen about 5 go out.
0: Oh.
1: 1 logged on.
0: Oh, you're kidding. 1 logged on and 4 didn't. Dear,
1: one was a commercial. One was a commercial.
0: Oh, okay.
1: But vessel, and they don't log on with us.
0: Oh, okay. Right. Yeah.
1: But, yeah, no, not good numbers, is it?
0: Isn't it amazing? I remember it's been 12 months since I've been here. And well before that, we were talking about trying to get people to log on with you, but it just won't sync in with some people.
1: It's incredible. So much easier for us just to assist them. Yeah. If we've got all their details in here.
0: Exactly.
1: I mean, they all ring us and that's fine.
0: Yep.
1: When they're in trouble, they all ring us, and that's absolutely fine. But it's so much faster and quicker when we've logged on and we know exactly all the details, particularly things like how many people on board.
0: Yeah, yeah.
1: If you're going out and you don't know how many people, if there's something really bad happens and you're not sure how many people are on board.
0: Hmm, exactly.
1: Scary.
0: Yeah. Because, you know, if someone says, oh, I've got three people on board and something happens and you've got to go out and rescue them, and all of a sudden they turn up and they find two people and they go, well, where's the third one?
1: Yeah, that's right.
0: Exactly.
1: I mean, if somebody's injured or in the water or something
0: mm-hmm.
1: incoherent, or you can't find anybody, you don't know whether you're looking for one or five.
0: Exactly. Mm. Yeah. Wow, it's amazing. Hey, you still got the boat licence course? You got a phone call, have you? You got a phone call.
1: That was my phone, so that's gone.
0: You got a phone call, yeah.
1: Oh. Boat licensing course, 31st of May. So that's 31st of May. We've got, it starts at 9, and I think I must have it written down. I didn't write it down today. All the details are on our website. If you go to the Foster Tone Curry website, the main page, and scroll down, all the details, costs, and you can enrol there.
0: Right. There you go.
1: So that's the 31st. We've got a high tea on the 17th of May, morning tea at 11 a.m.
0: Mm. Okay.
1: And that's here at the base at $30 per head. So people need to book, and bookings have to be in by the 14th of May. So ring the base if you're interested in that.
0: Wow. Yeah, I can just picture Dennis turning up to the high tea.
1: He might.
0: See, I can pay him out because I don't get to talk to him on Sunday mornings anymore. So, so it could be a while before I talk to him.
1: I do have a real phone call coming in. I'll talk to you next week.
0: Okay, look after yourself. Bye-bye. There she is. That's Trish from Marine Rescue New South Wales, Foster Tongue Curry Unit. And tomorrow morning, we'll let you know what's happening with the conditions again. It is now 28 past 6. Good morning. Welcome along. This is Keeping It Country.
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0: Sammy Kershaw, and She Don't Know She's Beautiful. It's now right on. Let's check it out for you, and we'll let you know the latest time. It is 25 to 7, and coming up, we're going to check out some weather information for you.
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0: And let's check out for you, mostly sunny, they tell us, and there'll be westerly winds up to around 15 to 20 kilometres an hour, and they'll be turning southwesterlies around the middle of the day, then becoming light this evening. Let's hope they do. 21 degrees for Fostertown, Curry, Taree and Bulladilla both are looking at 23. Macquarie coastal water, Smoky Cape to Seal Rocks, and southwesterly winds, and they'll be up to around 15 to 20 knots offshore. The seas 1.5 to 2 metres on a southerly swell of around 3 to 4 metres offshore. That is your latest news, sport and weather.
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2: 24 to 7, and right now, time for the classic Slim Dusty double play on this Saturday morning. All right, two beauties. Hey, these are good ones. First up, Old Men's Home and Things Are Not the Same on the Land. That's our classic Slim Dusty double play for this morning. And then, good morning, Mick, down there at Lochinvar. Good morning, pal. How are you this morning? Oh, I hope it hasn't been too cool for you down there the last couple of days. Woo-hoo! Yeah, I don't know what it was like down your way, mate, but on Thursday night I can tell you it was rather cool up here. That is for sure. Good morning, mate. The song you want to hear from Alan Caswell. And, this is back when we had respect. Country Copper for Alan Caswell. That's for Mick down there at Lochinvar. First up, though, the classic Slim Dusty double play, Old Men's Home.

run of droving or shearing. Well, those days are behind, and all I want now is contentment of mind. There are so many things that bring memories so plain, like the whistle at evening of an outgoing train, or that old country ballad with a strum and guitar. Oh, I long for the bushland way out there so far. Now they say it's self-pity when I get the blues, but life is so different to what I've been used. I've lived since my boyhood on mountains and plains, and it hurts when you know that you'll not see them again. My relatives brought me away from the West, and the doctors all tell me that I've just gotta have rest. Oh, but what good is rest to the body alone when the mind keeps on pining for that old Western home?

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0: play you. There he goes. That's Alan Caswell. Isn't it true? Country Copper, the track there for him. And we played that one for Mick down there at Lochinvar this morning. There you go, Mick. Good morning to you, mate. And also the classic Slim Dusty double play. And what beauties for this morning. Old Men's Home and Things Are Not the Same on the Land. Great stuff for Slim Dusty on this Saturday morning. Keeping it country, it is now 14 to 7. 14 minutes away, news and sport, top of the hour. We'll do it for you. Coming up after the break, we will check out, for Ted up there at Dorigo. Good morning to you, Ted. How are you, pal? Hope you're having a great Saturday morning. Hope things are nice and well for you. Oh, I'll bet it's cool up at Dorigo this morning. I'll bet it was cool yesterday morning up there, Ted. Whoa. Ah, mate, if you got the good old wood fire, I'll bet you had a roaring, that's for sure. If you didn't, I reckon you should have. Ted, the song you want to hear from Shorty Ranger, Nature's Wonderland, that is coming your way. Keith over at Gloucester, good morning, mate. Hey, wasn't long ago, Keith, it was really hot over Gloucester, wasn't it? Now, with those westerly winds coming off the Barrington. Oh, mate, they're cooling things down in Gloucester, aren't they? Good morning, pal. The song for you from Noel Poley Everett, Harmony in the Home. And then Gordon at Lochinvar, good morning to you, Gordon. Yes, a song for you from Rita Snyder. And this one, I've Had Everything. And Gordon, does this song remind you of someone? I'll bet it does. I'll bet it reminds you of someone, Gordon. Yeah, that's coming your way from Rita Snyder. I've Had Everything. That's for Gordon down there at Lochinvar. Not having a go at you, mate. It's not you. It's just that you know someone. Well, you should.
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0: everything. Have you got the results of me blood test, Doc?
1: Yes, Rita, here they are. You're senile positive.
0: There you are. I told you I was crook.
2: As only Rita Snyder can. The late Rita Snyder, gee. It was sad news when she passed away. She was one character, Rita Snyder.

And I've had everything. That's for Gordon down there at Lock and Far this morning. Remind you of someone. Hey, Gordon. And also for Keith over at Gloucester, Noel Poley, Everett Harmony in the home, and Ted up there at Dorigo. We heard from Shorty Ranger with Nature's Wonderland. Hey, we are rapidly approaching news time. That is coming along top of the hour. We'll do it for you. Check out the news.

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1: It's 7 o'clock. Good morning. I'm Toby Goff. One Nation is facing its next crucial test to see if it can snatch the seat of Farah from the Liberals after 25 years. Federal politics editor Michael Packey is covering the by-election.
2: David Farley is odds-on favourite to win the regional New South Wales seat of Farah for One Nation and represent the vast electorate in Canberra. The seat had been held by Susan Lee for a quarter of a century before she quit politics after being dumped as Liberal leader in February. Polling shows the Libs will struggle to hold on, with Mr Farley and independent Michelle Millthorpe the front runners out of 12 candidates. If One Nation is able to snatch Farah, it'll give the minor party two seats in the lower house of federal parliament and follows its solid showing in the South Australian election. Michael Packey, Albury.
1: US President Donald Trump has announced a three-day ceasefire between Russia and Ukraine, coinciding with this weekend's Victory Day celebrations. The deal, which reportedly begins today, includes a total suspension of military activity and a swap of 1,000 prisoners from each side. While the president is describing it as the beginning of the end of the war, neither Moscow nor Kiev has officially confirmed the agreement. Members of Australia's Yazidi community say the return of so-called ISIS brides from a Syrian refugee camp has caused significant re-traumatisation. The three Australian women are now facing crimes against humanity and slavery charges in Sydney and Melbourne. People in the Sutherland Shire are being asked to check the New South Wales Health website after another confirmed case of measles. The patient recently returned from Southeast Asia, where there is an active outbreak of the disease. Southeastern Sydney LHD's Dr. Anthea Catalaris says anyone who's been in the area should check whether they may have been exposed.
3: A full list of locations is available on the New South Wales Health website, but some of the key locations include the Southgate Shopping Centre, some locations in Kareela Village and several other locations in Sutherland Shire.
1: A manhunt is underway in Sydney's west after a police pursuit ended in a shooting. Officers attempted to pull over a ute in South Wentworthville last night before the driver led them on a chase through Merrylands and Guildford. The suspect fired several shots into the air before fleeing on foot. He remains at large. And Sydney Metro services are closed this weekend for more testing for the South West Connection. The M1 line will be closed an additional six times over the next 3 months. Buses will replace services between Chatswood and Sydenham. Checking finance, the Dow Jones is down, the Nasdaq trading up, and one Australian dollar is buying 72.47 US cents.
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1: Parramatta has defeated North Queensland in a round 10 thriller. Andrew Lucas reports.
5: The Eels have beaten the Cowboys 33-30 in a heart-stopping Golden Point clash in Townsville. It was 30-all after regulation time before Mitchell Moses nailed the match-winning field goal in the 81st minute. The drama wasn't over as Parramatta were then awarded a penalty goal for foul play. For the Cowboys, Jason Tamalolo became the most capped Cowboy in history. Earlier, the Roosters made it six wins in a row, defeating the Titans 28-12 in Gosford. Andrew Lucas, Sydney.
1: In the Super Rugby, wins for the Chiefs and Crusaders. Novak Djokovic has suffered a shock exit from the Italian Open, going down to Croatia's Dino Prozimic despite being a set-up. And Minwu Lee was the best of the Aussies in round one of the PGA Tour event at Quail Hollow. It's 7:04. That's news and sport.
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8: mostly sunny with westerly winds up to around 15 to 20 kilometres an hour. They'll be turning southwesterlies around the middle of the day and then becoming light this evening. 21 degrees the expected top for Fostertown, Curry, Taree and Bulladealer, both are looking at 23. Macquarie coastal waters, smoky Cape to Seal Rocks, southwesterly winds up to 15 to 25 knots offshore, seas 1.5 to 2 metres, on a southerly swell 3 to 4 metres offshore.
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8: Oh, yeah, that's what it is, autumn in paradise. Yeah, feels more like winter at the moment, doesn't it, than autumn? But I guess it's that time of year, we must expect it. That is for sure. Hey, we're keeping it country on this Saturday morning here until 10. Michael Harry will be along with Saturday Jukebox after the news at 10 this morning. And speaking of this time of year, it is that special time of year. Tomorrow, Mother's Day. Happy Mum's Day to your mums for tomorrow. And, hey, we're going to have something special right now. We used to have a segment with the old hillbillies, the old Valve radio days. Remember those days? Hey, well, let's go back to them for this morning at least anyway. And we'll kick it off with a young lady by the name of Jacqueline Hall. Boy, she never recorded many songs, but she had a beautiful voice, the Jacqueline Hall. She really did. And this song, just simply called Mother. And then Slim Dusty and Somebody's Mother Tonight. And that maybe not back in the old 78 days, Somebody's Mother Tonight, but still a great song for Slim Dusty. And then Tex Morton, this one goes back to the 78s. Tex Morton and You Only Have One Mother. That's a couple of hillbillies for you on this Saturday morning, keeping it country at 7:06. Let's kick it off, as I said, with that young lady who never recorded much, but she had a beautiful voice, Jacqueline Hall.

If you have a mother to whom you can take your worries and advice from her you seek, follow what she says, as she is wiser than you. Mothers are the same the whole world over. If you are successful or if you are a failure, remember, she loves you more than anyone.

0: What a pretty song that is. That's a mother's love. That is Dawn Cooper also in there as well. Christina George with a mother's prayer. And we also heard from Tex Morton, "You Only Have One Mother." Slim Dusty, "Somebody's Mother Tonight." And getting us started, the young lady with that beautiful voice, Jacqueline Hall, and a song just simply called Mother. At 23 past 7, this is Keeping It Country on this Saturday morning. And mums, we'll have some more songs for you throughout the program as well for your special day tomorrow. Hope it is going to be a good one for you. I really do.
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Oh, yeah, how good is that one? That is John Battle from his album Another Road to Travel. That's the title track to the album for John Battle. And just in case you haven't updated your diaries, John's shows now at the Bulladilla Bowling Club are held on the fourth Sunday of each month and will be until the end of the year. So make a note of that one. Change your diary if you haven't done it already. Fourth Sunday of each month. So it'll be the fourth Sunday of this month that John will be at the Bulladilla Bowling Club. It's now right on 29 past seven. Hey, right now this next song, at times when I hear this song, it reminds me of Wayne Abdu up there in Taree. And this song from Gentleman Jeff Brown, Lessons I Learnt on Mother's Knee. Well, his mum tried to teach him lessons, but whether he learnt them or not, that's another story. I'm sure he didn't. He really didn't, because as a child he was known as a problem child, and even today as an adult, he's still known as a problem child. Wayne Abdu. And this one, Gentleman Jeff Brown, and Lessons Learnt on Mother's Knee.

0: yeah, there we go. The lessons I learned on Mother's Knee. That is Gentleman Jeff Brown. And it's a shame that Wayne Abdu up there in Taree, he really never paid attention to his mum, and he never really learnt the lessons, even to this day. Yes, but that's the way things go, isn't it, Wayne? It's so true. It's now right on 27 to 8. Coming up next, we're going to check out a little bit of local news for you.
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2: This is the Great Lakes FM Local News. I'm Doug Hodges and this is the local news. Port Stephens Hunter Police District has issued an invitation for the Stroud community to join them for a cuppa. An informal catch-up over coffee will allow Stroud and surrounding residents to meet local lock-up keeper, Senior Constable Aaron Wright, Sector's Managing Acting Inspector Tim James and Sector's Supervisor Sergeant Wes Taylor. Port Stephens Hunter Commander Superintendent Wayne Humphrey encourages the community to meet their local police in a relaxed setting, raise anything of concern, share ideas, or simply say hello. Coffee with the cops will be held at Billy T Cafe, Cowper Street, Stroud, on Friday 15th of May from 10am till noon. The collective voices of more than 130 residents have been heard, helping to reshape the future of local swimming centres, with Mid-Coast Council fast-tracking several major upgrades following a public exhibition period. The endorsement of the Mid-Coast Aquatic Strategy 2026-35 at the April 29 monthly ordinary meeting marked a significant shift in priorities for the three key communities. The replacement of the 50-metre wing and pool has been officially upgraded from medium term to a short-term priority, while in Tea Gardens, investigations into water heating, a project seen as crucial for extending the swimming season for users, has been brought forward to within the next 3 years. Meanwhile, a master plan for a new 50-metre pool at the Great Lakes Aquatic Centre in Foster has also been accelerated, moving up to a medium-term goal to be addressed within the next 4 to 7 years. However, while these upgrades were a cause for celebration, the report also illuminated costs of maintaining the region's 18 aquatic sites. Councillor Alan Tickle highlighted the need for this strategic approach to ensure these assets remain viable, reminding the Chamber that while these facilities provided an essential service, the ratepayer continued to prop them up financially. And finally, councillors have voted in favour of permanently reducing operating hours at Stroud Customer Service Point and Library after a report revealed each customer interaction was costing ratepayers $59. Following a three-month trial, the facility would now operate only from Tuesday to Thursday, remaining closed on Mondays and Fridays. Mid-Coast Council provided a firm assurance the change was not a prelude to a full shutdown. Addressing community nervousness, the service point was heading toward permanent closure. Stroud Library will operate from Tuesday to Thursday, remaining closed on Mondays and Fridays. Councillors emphasised by making the facility more viable through reduced hours, it was actually more likely to remain open in the long term. For now, residents are urged to plan their visits for the midweek window. I'm Doug Hodges and this is Great Lakes FM Local News.
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0: Mostly sunny with westerly winds up to around 15 to 20 kilometres an hour. They'll be turning southwesterlies around the middle of the day and then becoming light this evening. 21 degrees the expected top for Fostertown, Curry, Taree and Bulladela, both are looking at 23. Macquarie coastal waters, smoky Cape to Sewer Rocks, southwesterly winds up to 15 to 25 knots offshore, seas 1.5 to 2 metres, on a southerly swell, 3 to 4 metres offshore.
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laying a strip. And then we spied a sign that says eat gas now. We decided to whip in and pick up some chow at the Old Home Filler Up and Keep On a Truckin' Cafe. Looking for Mavis. Now I've been every place between here and South Sioux, and we've seen us a truck stop waitress or two, but this gal's built like a burlap bag full of bobcats. She's got it together. While she filled my tank, I said, thank you, honey. Name was Mavis. I gave her the money. Old Sloan just sat there watching and wagging and wishing. I says, you wait in the truck, boy. Then I went inside. She says, what'll it be? I says, a cup of your best and a number three. She came back with an order to go and a quart of hot C and a bone for Sloan. I said, much obliged. Old Sloan gave a bark. I left her a buck and he left his heart at the Old Home Filler Up and Keep On a Truckin' Cafe.

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Yeah, me and old Sloan was getting it on. I said, Sloan, I've been thinking on getting up a courage, and tonight's the night. Well, I popped the clutch, gave Tranny a spin, took the BB Town Ram, and slid on in to the old home filler up and keep on a truck.

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She says, how'd you like to go for a ride with me and old Sloan? I just had my truck washed. She allowed us out. Sounded like a whole lot of fun, but we was going to have to wait until the dishes was done. And was it all right with me if she brought along her mother as a chaperone? I said, why not? Well, we geared that tranny into super low, and the four of us went to see a picture show. Yeah, I took him to the drive-in theater over by Pisgah to see True Grit. Saw the late, late show, old Sloan hit the sack, and then along about 2 o'clock, I hauled him on back to the old home filler up and keep on the truckin'.

0: place there.
1: Oh, there he goes. That is C.W. McCall and the old home filler up and keep on a truckin' cafe. Thomas McGuire and Fiona Ennis in there as well. They're from Ireland. And don't they do a great version of that one? That was terrific. Yes. The Wild Side of Life, and It Wasn't God Who Made Honky Tonk Angels. Well put together, and they do a great version of that one. So do Waylon Jennings and Jesse Calder. Superb. And top of the set there, we heard from Pamela Gilmartin. She is also from Ireland. And her version of the Dolly Parton song of Mama Say a Prayer. And she does a fantastic version of that. Superb. It's now right on such time as 12 to 8, 12 minutes away, news and sport. At around 10 past 8 this morning, Alan Hughes will be in with a wrap of local sport. And woo-hoo-hoo-hoo! Oh, boy. You thought he was going to be cranky last week. Oh, he's going to be unbearable this week. It's not going to be good. It's not pretty. Ah, wasn't pretty for the Bulldogs either, to be quite honest with you. Oh, that's why he's not going to be in a very happy mood this morning. Oh, I was half expecting him to give me a call and say, not coming in this morning, I'm not doing the show. Yeah, that's what I was half expecting at least anyway, but them's the breaks, Alan.
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That is wonderful. The Shelter of the Cross. And that is Gary Smith from his album Gazza's Gospel at 7 to 8.

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1: A little bit early. Latest news and sport is coming along. And don't forget, Alan Hughes, he is here. Yes, he has turned up and he will be in with local sport. All the latest news and sport is up right now.
2: It's 8 o'clock. Good morning. I'm Toby Goff. One Nation is poised to win a crucial by-election today, which would hand the party another seat in federal parliament. Michael Packey reports from Albury.
3: Poll after poll shows One Nation is on track to claim the regional New South Wales seat of Farrer, with David Farley set to join Barnaby Joyce as the party's second MP in the lower house. The 69-year-old businessman has come under greater scrutiny in the lead-up to today's federal by-election, with questions over his political history and level of support for One Nation's policy platform. The by-election was called after former member Susan Lee quit politics following her dumping as Liberal leader in February. With the Libs on the nose, the contest is shaping up to be a battle between Mr. Farley and independent candidate Michelle Millthorpe. Michael Packey, Albury.
2: The US military says it's disabled two Iranian oil tankers as Donald Trump warns of further strikes if Tehran rejects his latest peace proposal. The tankers were reportedly fired upon while attempting to breach an American blockade in the Strait of Hormuz. Secretary of State Marco Rubio says Washington is still awaiting a serious offer from Iran to end the conflict. The Deputy Prime Minister has denied claims the government is assisting the so-called ISIS brides who return to Australia. Three of the women who returned from a Syrian refugee camp have since been charged with crimes against humanity and terrorism offences, but claims have emerged one of the women who returned to Melbourne and was not arrested may be eligible for government financial assistance. Speaking on today, Richard Miles says none of the women are being helped.
4: I mean, you're speculating about it. I'm making it really clear that they've not received any taxpayer support.
5: Will they, though?
4: They've not been repatriated. Well, they've not received any assistance from the government in terms of being repatriated back to Australia.
2: The state's crackdown on service stations has revealed the best and worst areas of Sydney for price gouging. Almost a third of stations in West Ryde have been fined for mismatches between prices at the pump and online, while Liverpool has recorded a perfect score. Fair Trading Minister Anilak Chantavong says the overall compliance rate is sitting at 95%.
6: We want this to be 100%. Motorists should never be ripped off at the bowser, wherever they are. So that's why our inspections and compliance blitz will continue to make sure that motorists always get the best and the fairest price.
2: Also making news, a state police operation is targeting drug driving across the weekend, and dementia has now overtaken heart disease as the leading cause of death in Australia. In finance, the Dow Jones has closed up at 12 points, the Nasdaq up 440. One Australian dollar is buying 72.49 US cents.
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2: The Roosters have made it six NRL wins on the trot after a 28-12 domination over the Titans at home. It continues the rough run for the Gold Coast side under new coach Josh Hannay with just two victories to boot after round 10. But Sydney coach Trent Robinson says they shouldn't be ruled out of a strong season finish.
8: They're going to beat some teams. I think you can see that they're getting better, and for us to win that 60-play sequence there, and I actually really enjoyed the contest.
2: In last night's other clash, the Eels knocked down the Cowboys in Golden Point to win 33-30 after a penalty shot. In the Super Rugby, the Reds have fallen short to the Chiefs 31-21, while the Crusaders roll past the Blues to win 36-20. And Australia's Alex de Minaur has been knocked out of the round of 64 at the Italian Tennis Open. He went up against local hero Matteo Arnaldi 6-4, but failed to capitalise. 8:04, news and sport.
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1: Mostly sunny with westerly winds up to around 15 to 20 kilometres an hour. They'll be turning southwesterlies around the middle of the day and then becoming light this evening. 21 degrees the expected top for Fosterton, Curry, Taree and Bulladealer, both are looking at 23. Macquarie coastal waters, smoky Cape to Seal Rocks, southwesterly winds up to 15 to 25 knots offshore, seas 1.5 to 2 metres, on a southerly swell 3 to 4 metres offshore.
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0: Maybe that's a question I should ask Alan Hughes when I'm talking to him about the Bulldogs. Gone. Are they gone? That's the Bulldogs. That's Ferlinarski. And gone, a big hit for him back in the 60s. And also the Browns, maker of Raindrops and Roses. It is now 8:10. Alan is up next.
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0: Oh, yeah, let's do it right now. Here he is in the studio with us once again for another Saturday morning. Well, he's been rather quiet this morning. Alan Hughes, good morning.
3: Good morning, Anne. Now, before you start on me about my football, I'd like to wish all our sporting mothers,
0: yes,
3: our sporting grandmothers,
0: mm-hmm,
3: and our great sporting grandmothers, Happy Mother's Day.
0: Yeah, I'll be playing some songs for mums for Mother's Day this morning.
3: Yeah, tomorrow. We hope you all get sport by your families.
0: Mm-hmm.
3: Now, that includes
0: especially
3: my
0: if
3: wife,
0: Bulldog.
3: Yvonne. Yes, she'll be sport.
0: especially if you're Bulldog supporters, she needs spoiling.
3: Yeah, well, we've all got problems, you know. Now, I know you want to talk about football.
0: Yeah.
3: Now, last week, it was all about the Rabbits.
0: Just move a little bit
3: what
0: closer.
3: What happened over the weekend, mate?
0: Just move a little bit closer to that microphone.
3: I will. The Knights 42, the Rabbits 38.
0: Oh, mate, it was a good game. I mean, they left it a bit. They left it a little bit too late.
3: Yeah.
0: Well, serves them right. They won't learn. You have to think about the Rabbitohs.
3: Yeah.
0: When they, you know, they do things, they get interviewed after the game. Oh, well, we done this that we shouldn't have done. And I'm thinking, well, you say that week in and week out, but you won't do anything about it.
3: Sounds like Canterbury.
0: It's a bit frustrating. Yeah.
3: My beloved Bulldogs have failed again.
0: Oh. Are they gone, though, do you reckon?
3: Yes.
0: Four
3: straight losses.
0: Wow.
3: And has anything improved?
0: No. Definitely. No.
3: So that's stuff about football.
0: Yeah, and they reckon, you know, that I was watching a program the other night on telly, and they reckon South Sydney without Latrell Mitchell can't win. I disagree with that. Latrell Mitchell, he's a great player, don't get me wrong. He is great, but South can win without him.
3: Yes.
0: Yeah.
3: He's only one person.
0: Exactly, mate.
3: He's only one person.
0: All right, you're itching to get on the local sports, so
3: that. You know, last week you brought up about a disability person.
0: I was going to ask you.
3: And I've actually done a bit of homework, but I went the other way.
0: Oh.
3: Now, the Special Olympics Australia brings sport, joy and inclusion to people with intellectual disability and autism.
0: Right.
3: Now, up here, we have programs for all ages and all abilities.
0: Ah.
3: Now, I might have covered this before, but I don't think I have, and I feel a bit guilty.
0: No, I don't think you. Well, I haven't heard you mention this. Yeah.
3: Now, basketball at the Westport High School on Wednesday between 11 a.m. and 12 noon. Swimming at the Manny Aquatic Centre at Taree. And 10-pin bowling on Friday at 4:30 at 6 p.m. at Wave Bowl. Now, Hastings Drive.
0: Yeah.
3: Now, Taree Bowling at the Bowling Club.
0: Yeah.
3: And Tuesday, Foster Bowling at the 10-pin bowling. I mean, we have got lots of sports going on for those people who have a disability.
0: Yeah.
3: And they're all well-packed, dude. They participate all the time.
0: That's amazing. And did you find out anything about wheelchair rugby, that?
3: I do, he'd ask me that. that's homework for next week.
0: Oh, okay. you got sidetracked, right? I can let you off with that then, all right.
3: Okay.
0: You're done well.
3: Now, Kaylee Thomas makes the swim team for the Nationals. Now, the local swimming person from the Tea Gardens Public School, Kaylee Thompson has excelled in the New South Wales Primary School Sports Association Swimming Carnival at Sydney Olympic Park. Kaylee achieved three personal bests, including two top 10-inch finishes. She came second overall in the junior girls' backstroke, 50 metre, with an expressive time of 37.3. Now, that's pretty fast.
0: It is, yeah.
3: Now, Kaylee's performance means she'd be eligible to represent the New South Wales PCSS at the School Sports Australia National Titles in Melbourne later this year.
0: Wow. Now,
3: I always like speaking about young people, and boy, boy, have we got some young champions up here.
0: Oh, haven't we? What? It's amazing. Yeah. Really,
3: it
0: is.
3: Never ceases to amaze me. Now, bowling, well, the season's back, that's for sure, because there's carnivals at Tarree West, Manning Point and Harrington. Tarree West on Tuesday the 26th, Manning Point on Thursday the 14th of May, and Harrington on the 18th of May. Now, all these tournaments, please support them. They're held well, and you'll have a great time. Group 3 Rugby League. Well, the following results are in from Ground 2. Macleay Valley 54, Tarree City 6. That sounds like the NRL.
0: It does, doesn't it? Yeah, you know, some of the scores in that, yeah.
3: Sorry, it's Tarree City, but that's a very low score.
0: Yes.
3: Port City 26, Wauchope 18, that's closer. Port Sharks 28, Foster Truncurry 16. Wigham 16 defeated Old Bar Beach 12.
0: Ooh, close
3: now,
0: one.
3: We're getting closer.
0: Yeah.
3: Now, round 3 today, you have the Old Bar Beach Pirates versus the Port City Breakers at 3 p.m. at the Old Bar. Port Macquarie Sharks, I should say, at Tarree City Panthers at 3 p.m. at Port Regional. Now, tomorrow, round 2 continues, but not at 3 o'clock, people. It's at 2:30. Wauchope Blues versus Foster Truncurry at the Wauchope home ground. And Wigham Tigers versus Macleay Valley Mustangs at Wigham's home ground.
0: Home ground. You'll get it out eventually.
3: Well, I'm getting ground and home mixed up. Anyway, let's go a little south for rugby league. The unbeaten Maitland Pickers skittle the Northern Hawks. They are proving a force to be reckoned with in the Newcastle Rugby League comp. They won 48-12.
0: Who's this?
3: The resurgent North Hawks last Sunday at Maitland Sports Ground. Now, you know, sport up here at Newcastle is really going well.
0: Oh, mate, it's going ahead on fire. Going ahead in leaps and bounds.
3: The summer sports might have been finished. I was looking at the Foster Beach this morning.
0: Yeah.
3: God, it looked cold.
0: I'll bet it did.
3: And when I got here, it was cold.
0: Now, you're not wrong.
3: Now, we're back to bowling again. Now, the mixed sports tournaments.
0: You should have got here at 5:15.
3: Will be held on the Saturday, the 4th of July, at the Foster Bowling Club. 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So, if you want to know information, contact Bowls Corner. That's Jason on 0438 911 553. Now, round 8 of the pennant season has now been completed, and the leaders are Grade 1 Truncurry Beach, Grade 2 Foster, we've already won that section, Grade 3 Truncurry Beach, Grade 4 Old Bar, Grade 5 Truncurry Beach A's, Grade 6 Section 1 Harrington, Section 2 Foster. Now, that'll be really something to watch. Grade 7 Harrington, and in Section 2 Pacific Palms. Now, would you believe that the golfers here had a great day down at the sandbar course?
0: Oh, did they?
3: Glorious weather. And it was glorious too.
0: Yeah.
3: Now, 10 players took the course. The winner was in a chip-off. You remember?
0: In a chip-off?
3: A net 27, a chip-off.
0: That sounds different.
3: Yeah. It's two people get the same score, you go out and have a chip-off.
0: Yeah.
3: Now, the second place went to Sam the Bear. No, I'm not even going to try and pronounce it. Net 27. The third place, Dennis Sanford, with a net 29. Now, the longest drive, Kevin Olsen. He also snared the encouragement award for the highest score of the day. Just beating yours truly, Jeff. He's back after crashing down after a big win after the last week.
0: Ah, there we go. Yeah.
3: You still had 13 to one hole, mate. Dearest of Pence, 3rd.1. 6, Sam Bear. The Sausages, Peter Rule had a recovery. He weaved between the trees and ended up on the ninth green for a chance at a birdie. Anyway, wow. Good news. How do you get through the trees like that?
0: Exactly, that's what I want to know.
3: A GPS and a golf ball. Anyway, now, the general meeting last week, the fees will have remained the same. So that's very good. And there's a new sponsor, I believe, coming up in the near future. Now, next week, the new president, Craig Wilson, who will be in attendance after many months of playing in Southeast Asia, will shout at all players who attend next Wednesday a beer in their honour.
0: Oh.
3: I might rejoin. Anyway, that's the hidden pool of the mid-north coast. There's no doubt about it. Now, the Tea Garden Soccer Club kicked off with a huge roll-up, absolute huge, of keen players, parents and grandparents, carers and onlookers. They gave a warm welcome to the Bulldoggers Bullets. The Tea Garden's now turning into their 2026 season.
0: I love some of the names you're coming up with for some of these clubs.
3: What?
0: Like the Bulldogs Bullets.
3: Well, what about the Mustangs?
0: That's what I mean. Pirates, the Mustangs, yes.
3: The Bears.
0: Mm-hmm. Yeah, that's what I mean.
3: My club's called the Sharks.
0: Okay. No, Bulldogs, isn't it?
3: No, that's at Foster Bob Club.
0: Yeah. Oh, your club's called the Sharks.
3: Yeah.
0: Okay.
3: They have a Tea Garden Soccer Club now turned into their 26th season. They play every Saturday morning, weather permitting, of course.
0: Yep.
3: 9 a.m. with walking football gathering for an 11 a.m. finish kickoff. So, if you're down to that area, go down. Now, today it's cold, but go out, walk along Pebbly Beach.
0: That's an understatement. That
3: it's cold.
0: What an understatement.
3: Well, you know, the other day it was 11 degrees at my place. I mean, it's freezing. Oh, now, the event takes place at Pebbly Beach Park.
0: Anyway.
3: Why don't you go and have a walk after 10 o'clock?
0: No. Too cold.
3: Okay.
0: Too cold.
3: Anyway, it's free. Register. Go along. Take part. You'll meet a lot of interesting people. And, Ian, all I've got to say to you is one word.
0: I'll stay here until meet Michael Harry, I think, after 10 o'clock.
3: Goodbye.
0: You're going, all right, don't worry, that's it. So I told you, he's not real happy this morning, he's just up and leaving. Yeah, that's it. Alan Hughes with the wrap of local sport. He'll be back again next Saturday morning, hopefully, feeling a little better with a bit of luck. You never know.
3: Happy result.
0: Actually, I think your team might play. They were saying last night, I think they might play on Friday night somewhere. Yeah.
3: Yeah, they could do too.
0: Because you have Magic Round next weekend. Yeah, up in Brisbane. So, it's going to be interesting.
3: Maybe we'll play the under-11s or something like that.
0: Oh, okay.
3: Going.
0: Have a good week, mate. Take care. There he is. That is Alan Hughes. Right now, it is spot on. 23 past 8.
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0: Oh, yeah, there he goes. That's Johnny Cash. And I don't like it, but I guess things happen that way. And, yeah, good stuff there for Johnny Cash. And also, just before Johnny, his daughter, Roseanne Cash, and her version of Johnny's song of the Tennessee Flat Top Box. She does a great version of that one as well, doesn't she? She really does. Great Lakes FM, it is now 29 past 8. Hey, that means it is time that once again we check out a little bit of weather for you. And on the other side of the weather, good morning, Jackie Soper. Couple of songs for you that I know you'll enjoy this morning. Couple of your favourites. We'll start it off for you with Merle Haggard and Wake Up. That's after we do this.
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0: Mostly sunny with westerly winds up to around 15 to 20 kilometres an hour. They'll be turning southwesterlies around the middle of the day and then becoming light this evening. 21 degrees the expected top for Fosterton, Curry, Taree and Bulladela. Both are looking at 23. Macquarie coastal waters, smoky Cape to Sewer Rocks. Southwesterly winds up to 15 to 25 knots offshore. Seas 1.5 to 2 metres. On a southerly swell, 3 to 4 metres offshore.
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0: Oh, yeah, how good is that? I love that. That is brilliant. That is Farron Young. It's not Farron Young, sorry. Jack Green, back to 1969 there for Jack Green. And Until My Dreams Come True. Speaking of Farron Young, he was in there. And that one for him. It's 4 in the morning. And Merle Haggard, Wake Up. Played those songs for Jackie Soper this morning. It is now 19 to 9. We're 19 minutes away. News and sport. Then we'll get into the final hour of the program. Coming up after the break, we have another couple of hillbillies for you. These two special ones for mums for your Mother's Day tomorrow. Wilf Carter, My Little Grey-Haired Mother in the West, and Buddy Williams, A Mother as Lovely as You. Those tracks are up next.
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Your hair has turned gray while I've been away, and the years are beginning to show. But you'll always be that sweet angel to me that you were in the sweet long ago.

Oh, yeah, there he goes. That's the late Buddy Williams. Does he do a beautiful version of that one? A Mother as Lovely as You. And Wolf Carter, My Little Grey-Haired Mother in the West. That wasn't the version I wanted to play, actually. No. Nothing like it. Re-recorded version of that one. That one did go back to the old 78 days for Wolf Carter as well when he first recorded it. That version? No, that wasn't the one I wanted. I don't know how that one got in there. 11 to 9, keeping it country on this Saturday morning. Thanks for joining us. And we are here until 10. Michael Harry is along with Saturday Jukebox after the news at 10. And tomorrow morning for Mother's Day, Greg will be back with you. Greg Hayes from our Mile studio in Bulladela. Greg will be back there and he will share, well, breakfast with you for Mother's Day tomorrow morning. So, Greg Hayes with Dusty Diamonds of Country.

Oh, there he goes. That's Michael Pincott. And from the inland to the coast for Michael Pincott, keeping it country on this Saturday morning. And good stuff there for him at 8 to 9. And right now, we all know Slim Newton, the late Slim Newton. Sad thing that he also has passed. And Slim Newton, he would, of course, be best known for the red back on the toilet seat back in the very, very early 70s. And that was a biggie for him. But not only was he a great singer of comedy country songs, but also he could do serious stuff and some poignant stuff as well. And like this one. This is a good one from the album of the same name, Through the Window of a Train. Oh, yeah. What have you seen? Through the Window of a Train. This is Slim Newton.

Yeah, there he goes. That's talking guitar. That is Barry Thornton. Hey, that's a good song, doesn't he? Or a good track of that, at least. Anyway, I should say, not a song. Speaking of songs, that was Slim Newton, Through the Window of a Tree.

0: Train. Yeah, great stuff for Slim Newton. That's from the album of the same name as well. And he released that back in 2013, would you believe? Wow, amazing. Ah, yeah, 13 years ago. Time sure does get away. Hey, speaking of time, that means it is time, news time, and then we'll be into the final hour.
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2: It's 9 o'clock. Good morning. I'm Toby Goff. The key candidates in the Farrer by-election have cast their votes ahead of one of the most crucial political contests in decades. Federal politics editor Michael Packie reports from Albury.
3: Accompanied by a media pack and a throng of volunteers dressed in orange and handing out how-to-vote cards, David Farley has cast his ballot here at the Albury Public School. The 69-year-old businessman is hoping to create a major upset tonight if he wins the long-held Liberal seat of Farrer for One Nation. It would give the minor party two seats in the lower house of federal parliament. Mr. Farley is expected to campaign with One Nation leader Pauline Hanson, travelling the vast New South Wales electorate which reaches the South Australian border. With the Liberals not expected to hold on to the regional seat, the other main contender is independent Michelle Millthorpe, who's casting her vote at the Jindera Public School this morning. Michael Packie, Albury.
2: Authorities are bracing for a wave of new arrivals from Syrian refugee camps after 13 people successfully returned to Australia using their own travel arrangements. Around 20 Australians remain in northern Syria, with many expected to follow the same path home as the so-called ISIS brides. Three of the women have already been charged with slavery and terror offences. US President Donald Trump is warning Iran of violent consequences if it fails to accept a new peace agreement to end the war and reopen the Strait of Hormuz. US forces have carried out strikes on two Iranian-flagged tankers after they tried to evade an American blockade. Secretary of State Marco Rubio says they're expecting a response from Tehran on a proposed deal today.
4: The hope is it's something that it can put us into a serious process of negotiation. Obviously, we've seen the reporting overnight that Iran has established or trying to establish some agency that's going to control traffic in the straits. That would be very problematic. That would actually be unacceptable.
2: A man has died after being hit by an SUV on a footpath in Sydney's southwest. Paramedics declared the 81-year-old dead at the scene after being called to Hugh Street in Cabramatta. The driver has been charged with negligent driving and was granted bail. Residents in the city's west are being urged to come forward with dash cam footage after an overnight pursuit and shooting. A male driver in a bright orange shirt abandoned his vehicle and fired several shots into the air after crashing during a police chase. No injuries have been reported, but the suspect remains on the run. Also making news, the state government is tipping nearly $40 million into the firearms registry to enforce strict new gun laws. The funding will secure 22 additional staff to manage more frequent license renewals and conduct rigorous audits on existing gun owners. To finance, one Australian dollar is buying 72.49 US cents.
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2: The Eels are relishing in the glory of a breakthrough victory over the Cowboys on enemy turf. It was skipper Mitch Moses who got the job done in Golden Point before an additional penalty made the score 33-30 at the siren. Parramatta coach Jason Riles says it's a performance best described in two words.
6: Relief and pride. Just at how hard they fought and how we never gave up. And we've been trying to do that the last couple of weeks.
2: In last night's other clash, the Roosters made it six wins in a row, defeating the Titans 28-12 in Gosford. The Chiefs have shot to equal first on points in the Super Rugby after last night's 10-point win over the Reds. It was a tough clash for the Blues in Christchurch, falling to the Crusaders 36-20. And in AFL action, wins for the Lions and the Bulldogs. It's 9:04. That is the very latest in news and sport.
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0: Mostly sunny with westerly winds up to around 15 to 20 kilometres an hour. They'll be turning southwesterlies around the middle of the day and then becoming light this evening. 21 degrees the expected top for Fosterton, Curry, Taree and Bulladealer, both are looking at 23. Macquarie coastal waters, smoky Cape to Sewer Rocks, southwesterly winds up to 15 to 25 knots offshore, seas 1.5 to 2 metres, on a southerly swell 3 to 4 metres offshore.
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0: Oh, that's what it is, Autumn in Paradise, for sure. It's now right on 9:05. And a very good morning to Bill and Vicky up there in Miles in Queensland. Good morning to you, Bill and Vicky. Hope that you're having a great Saturday morning. Things going well. Hey, Vicky. Excuse me. I must admit it's great to know that you got another weekend off, Vicky. Hey, well done. Congratulations to you. Yeah, you deserve a bit of time off. You really do. See, not only does she work and look after things, but she also has to look after Bill as well. Ah, that's a full-time job in itself, looking after Bill, I can tell you. Yeah, ah, there you go. But, Vicky, unfortunately, you want to hear Terry Clark and her version of Poor, Poor, Pitiful Me. Yeah, well, Poor, Poor, Pitiful Me. I thought I had that. I do, somewhere. But do you think I can find it? Oh, boy, yeah, Terry Clark. But so for you, though, Vicky, Linda Ronstadt. The original version of Poor, Poor, Pitiful Me from Linda Ronstadt. We'll play that one for you, Vicky, up there in Miles. And then for Bill, good morning to you, mate. Hey, Hank Williams. And this is one of his favourite Hank Williams songs for Mother's Day. Mother Is Gone, the track. And that lovely lady from New Zealand, Patsy Rigger, with Mother's Medley. That's for Bill and Vicky up there in Miles in Queensland, listening in via the net this morning. Great to know that you're there, my friends. And first up, this is Linda Ronstadt and, yeah, Poor, Poor, Pitiful Me. I'm not going to give up. I'm going to keep looking for the Terry Clark version. I really am. I do have.

0: Oh, yeah, a lot of mums. They love their flower garden, don't they? They really do. That's Rex Dallas and Mother's Flower Garden, also in there as well. Brian Letton and Mother's Chair. And for Bill and Vicky up there in Miles in Queensland this morning, listening in via the net, great to know that you're there, my friends. There are songs for you from Patsy Rigger and Mother's Medley. And also in there as well, Hank Williams, Mother Is Gone. And for you, Vicky, that one there from Linda Ronstadt. And Poor, Poor, Pitiful Me. Ah, yeah, still looking for the Terry Clark version of that one. 24 past nine. This is Keeping It Country until 10 this morning. Michael Harry will be along with Saturday Jukebox. Ah, yes, great 50s, 60s rock and roll with Michael Harry and a sprinkling of 70s as well. And don't forget, of course, tomorrow morning being Mother's Day. Greg Hayes will share the first part of your Mother's Day with you. Yes, Greg will be back tomorrow morning with Dusty Diamonds of Country. He'll be coming to you from our Myall studio in Bulladilla.
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0: Oh, yeah, 26 to 10 on Great Lakes FM. And right now, for you mums, for your Mother's Day, oh, I think nearly everyone says they have the world's greatest mum, don't they? Yeah, they do. Yeah. Here you go. This is Johnny Chester. Yeah, the old Mother's Day favourite.

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Like the time I sucked a hose and a redback sucked inside me neck. There was movement at our station. Get the flying doctor quick.

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0: Yeah, there he goes. That is Marty Robbins. And the track there for Marty Robbins singing the blues. Guy Mitchell also had a version of that one. And in there as well, 1901. They are now known as the Howie Brothers, 1901, and the Palmer River Song for them. It's now right on 9:15. Michael Harry will be along with Saturday Duke, but make that 9:45, by the way. I could tell the time. Again, really. 9:45, that's what it is. Michael Harry will be along after the news at 10 this morning with Saturday Jukebox, 50s, 60s rock and roll, and a sprinkling of 70s as well. Hey, speaking of Michael Harry, coming up next after the break,
1: yes.
0: I reckon this might suit him to a T. Waylon Jennings. I've always been crazy, but it's kept me from going insane. Play that for Michael up next.
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1: 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I'm Toby Goff. 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